0: playing footy now.
1: This year's AFL Grand Final could end up being the swan song for a retiring Fremantle favourite. Our news Sarah Patterson has the details.
2: Sam Switkowski is vowing to leave everything on the field as he looks to extend his career by one more week and hopes for a fairy tale grand final finish. Last month, Switkowski confirmed that 2026 would be his final AFL season, with he and his wife expecting their first child and preparing to head home to Victoria. As Frio prepares to take on Sydney tomorrow night for a spot in the decider, Switkowski has told AFL.com.au he is stoked to be able to give the finals a crack and he'll be giving it everything he's got. Sarah Patterson, S Sport.
1: The Warriors aren't letting their loss to the Dolphins derail their push for a first NRL premiership. They'll now face the Knights in an elimination final on Sunday afternoon in front of a sold-out Eden Park. Australian Independent Radio News.
3: Good morning. You're live and local with Jeff McNish on Bunbury 103.7 and this is The Breakfast Show, sponsored by Martin Burns Bedroom Furnishing. And I'm going to say good morning to Oliver, who's going to do the weather for us. Good morning, Oliver.
4: Good morning, Jeff. Today's weather forecast is mostly sunny. The winds will be northerly 20 to 30 kilometres per hour, tending northwesterly 15 to 25 kilometres in the early afternoon, then becoming light in the evening. The UV index is predicted to reach 7, which is high. The fire danger is moderate, and the expected maximum temperatures for Bunbury is 24, Busselton at 23, Harvey at 27, Collie and Perth at 29. The current temperature is Collie at 15, Busselton at 19, and Bunbury at 22.
3: Thank you, Oliver. Yes, very nice spring weather we're experiencing at the moment. Around our capital cities, Adelaide is going to have sunshine, 18 today and 22 for tomorrow. Melbourne, 16 and cloudy, and then 23 and sunny tomorrow. Hobart, 16 and cloudy also, then 19 and a shower or two for tomorrow. Canberra, sunny, 17 today and 22 for tomorrow. Sydney, 19, partly cloudy, and then sunshine and 24 for tomorrow. Brisbane, 23, partly cloudy, and 24 and partly cloudy again tomorrow. And the place to be, of course, Darwin, and nice warm and sunny, 35 today and 34 for tomorrow. At 8:06, here's the Little River Band with Shut Down, Turn Off.

No, we don't want you to shut down or turn off. We want you to stay tuned in to Bunbury 103.7, especially if you're having a birthday today on this Thursday, the 17th of September. Happy birthday to you. You celebrate it with the likes of Chris Minns, who's turning 47, Australian politician. He has served as Premier of New South Wales since the 28th of March 2023. He has been the leader of the New South Wales branch of the Australian Labor Party since June 2021. And Baz Luhrmann is turning 64, Australian director. His most recent film is the epic Elvis Presley in Concert. And he, of course, did that one as a documentary film about Elvis Presley. It is a follow-up of Luhrmann's 2022 biopic Elvis. As well as directing that film, he also co-wrote and screenplayed. And did the screenplay. His other films include The Great Gatsby, Moulin Rouge, Strictly Ballroom, Romeo and Juliet, and of course, Australia. And finally, we've got Scott Kahn, who's 62 today, Australian singer. He was the lead singer with the band Kids in the Kitchen that formed in Melbourne in 1983. And they had a top 10 hit with Change of Mood, but they also had this one called Current Stand. And hopefully, yeah, if you're having a birthday today, you have a great day today and you can have someone else cook for you in the kitchen instead.

Happy 62nd birthday to Scott Kahn from Kids in the Kitchen. And if you're having a birthday today, happy birthday to you too. Our buzz is out and about today. The Honeydew Kia K4S hatch petrol car with a 7-year warranty, sponsored by the Jones Boys. And we'll have Enzo, John and Terry in the buzz, and they'll let me know very shortly where they are. Also coming up this hour, we've got the Chiffons, White Plains, Birds of Tokyo, the Animals and Beach Boys singing.

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0: Chip-ons. He's so fine at 20 past eight. And someone else that's fine in the buzz is Enzo. G'day, Enzo. How are we?
1: G'day, Jeff. Yeah, we're certainly fine here. Terry and John are with me in the Bunbury Community Radio Buzz. And the traffic is stopped out front of us because there's a train going by and there's all sorts of work happening here. So can you guess where we might be, Jeff?
0: No.
1: Okay, we are at Bunbury Dry Cleaners. They're at Lot 2 Estuary Drive, and it's a Pelican Point. And there's a big roundabout on Estuary Drive now. And, yeah, the lights are just going up, so the traffic's about to turn. There's about 40 cars lined up. So, boys, go and give out the bags. And,
0: better be quick. Yeah,
1: we're in the Jones Boys Kia K4S hatch petrol car. It's a honeydew in colour. And we have bags from IGA, red reusable bags, bottled water and reusable bags from IGA Mondack Place, bread and rolls from Baker's Delight in the Bunbury Forum, fresh fruit from Woolworths at the Plaza. We've got coffee and chocolate and flavoured yogurts, courtesy of Browns and Southwest Dairy Supply. And Ricky at Del Gallup News and Lottery has given us Southwest Times and West Australians, and if you mention 10%, if you mention Bunbury 103.7, you will get 10% off your diaries and calendars for next year. We are at Lot 2 Estuary Drive, Pelican Point, for Bunbury Dry Cleaners. Just met Siobhan here, and she's taken a photo as well. And if you drop your gear in before 10, you can pick it up after 3, same-day service here. Fantastic. We have vouchers. 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So come and see us in the Jones Boys Kia. We are at Bunbury Dry Cleaners, Lot 2 Estuary Drive. Thanks, Jeff.
0: Thanks, Enzo. Yes, get in quick by the sound of things. They might be all gone with all those cars that were banked up at the railway line. Catch up to them at Bunbury Dry Cleaners. Here's Cold Chisel. No Sense at 23 past 8.

0: Our buzz is out and about this morning, the Honeydew Kia K4S hatch petrol car, thanks to the Jones boys. And where are they? They are at the Bunbury Dry Cleaners, Lot 2, Estuary Drive, Pelican Point. So get on down there quick before all the goodies go. And yes, they will go pretty quickly, I think, this morning. Good morning, you're live and local with Jeff Magnish. 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And they are the kings of mobility, selling tilt beds, electric tilt beds, of course, and also electric lift chairs, all NDIS approved. And they will deliver them anywhere in the southwest for free.
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1: This is ANU's Western Australia. I'm Lee Harrison. A man's been airlifted to hospital after a crash in the southwest. It's understood he was in a car which hit a tree in Crooked Brook in the Shire of Dandenup around 3:30 yesterday afternoon, trapping him inside. St John says the man in his 40s was flown to Royal Perth Hospital with serious injuries. The WA Greens Party has supported calls for a round table bringing together First Nations women and leaders to discuss children's safety. The Child Protection Minister visited South Hedland this week to investigate reports of the department ignoring up to 15 children fending for themselves in a derelict home, possibly for years. The Greens' Jess Beckerling says WA also needs a state body for family safety.
2: In every town, there are grandmothers and aunties who know exactly what's going on with kids, with families. They know which kids need support and they know exactly what kind of support will be most effective. We need this Cook Labor government to be actually listening to those First Nations leaders and acting on their advice.
1: A new study has highlighted the impact young onset dementia is having on families. Curtin University research found spouses and partners of people with the disease frequently noticed early warning signs but had their concerns dismissed. Associate Professor Alyssa Burton says a lack of awareness is leading to delays in care.
3: When they first went to the GP felt that they were too young to have a diagnosis of dementia, so it was more than likely going to be perimenopause or it's stress from work. So diagnosis often takes a really long period of time.
1: To sport now, Sydney Swans coach Dean Cox says nullifying the Dockers' midfield will be one of the keys to victory in tomorrow's preliminary final at the SCG. He says Brodie Grundy has been working on how to keep Luke Jackson quiet.
4: Yeah, he's a phenomenal footballer. You know, I think not only with his ruck work, but certainly the way that he follows up after that and the ground ball presence that he does have. And I think that's also a strength of Brodie's as well. We need to understand the form that Luke is in. Brodie's done a lot of homework on him throughout the week.
1: Claremont coach Ashley Prescott says they're not interested in underdog status ahead of the Waffle Grand Final. They face the Peel Thunder this Sunday at Perth Stadium. Prescott says they're focused solely on the game.
5: Not interested in underdog, seriously. We prepare to win, we prepare to compete, and we'll just rock up and have a crack. We're a great club and we're proud and we'll just give it our best.
1: Australian Formula One fans will get to experience a sprint race for the first time as part of a bolstered race weekend in April. And the PGA Tour will not roll out the red carpet for Australian Cameron Smith and other LIV members who wish to return in 2027. They'll instead have to play a year on the DP World Tour. This is Air News Western Australia.
6: Good morning, you're live and local with Jeff McNish, and this is The Breakfast Show, sponsored by Martin Burns Bedroom Furnishing. Oliver's got the weather for us.
7: Today's forecast is mostly sunny. The UV index is predicted to reach 7, which is high. The fire danger is moderate. The expected maximum temperatures for Bunbury is at 24, Bosselton at 23, Harvey at 27, and Collie and Perth at 29. The current temperature is Collie and Bosselton at 22 and Bunbury at 23.
6: Thank you for that, Oliver. And here's Birds of Tokyo with a song from 2010 called Plans at 27 to 9.

23-9, and the buzz has to get out of there because all the goodies have gone. They were at the Bunbury Dry Cleaners, Lot 2, Estuary Drive. Hopefully you were lucky enough to pick up some of the goodies. Thanks to the Jones Boys. They are the sponsors of our buzz. It'll be back again on Tuesday next week. Here's the Animals. We've got to get out of this place from 1965 at 23-9.

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0: 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What have you got there for us, Oliver?
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0: 9 to 9 on Bunbury 103.7. Good morning, you're live and local with Jeff McNish. And this is The Breakfast Show, sponsored by Martin Burns Bedroom Furnishing, Big Yellow Building at 185 Blair Street. And don't forget, they're open on Sundays from 11 till 3.
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classic Beach Boys from 1966 and Good Vibrations at 4 to 9. Just to give you some sad news, Seniors Bingo was due to happen on Sunday, but unfortunately it's been cancelled due to unforeseen circumstances. That's at the Commercial Sporting and Recreation Club, so there's no Senior Bingo happening this Friday or on Sunday for that matter. But it'll be back the following week, hopefully. That's Seniors Bingo this Sunday has been cancelled. Thank you for joining us for the breakfast show today. Steve Ingram's in after lunch. I'm actually coming back, after the news to do the morning show. I will be coming in to do the lunchbox show today, and Oliver and Lachlan will join me as well. Going to finish off with U2, and this is called Pride in the Name of Love. This will take us up to news at 9 o'clock. Have a great day. I'll talk to you again after lunch.

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1: Hello there, I'm Sean Bindley. Labor MPs will soon be briefed on the Albanese government's migration plan before it's announced publicly. Michael Packey reports.
2: After a six-week delay, Home Affairs Minister Tony Burke will deliver his immigration plan, which is expected to see tighter rules around various visa classes. Some international students won't be able to bring their families to Australia. There could be a reduction in working holiday visas, and the appeals process is likely to be fast-tracked to clear a backlog of cases. Senior Labor MP Tanya Plibersek says the proposed changes will be sensible to make migration sustainable.
3: It has to be set at a level that is beneficial for our country.
2: One Nation MP, Barnaby Joyce, says Labor is playing catch-up after the minor party released its immigration policy on Monday.
4: We have to get this place swept because there are too many people around there stealing our ideas.
2: Mr Burke will deliver his policy changes at a speech to the National Press Club later today. Michael Packey, Canberra.
1: The federal government has scrapped a plan to place a $5,000 cap on allied health treatments for veterans. Ex-servicemen and women rallied against the move, arguing it was unfair and wouldn't go far enough to cover their health needs. In a statement, Labor says it will work with the veteran community on a new plan to ensure integrity of the system. The opposition, meanwhile, is urging the government to be more transparent about national security threats. It's been revealed ASIO has thwarted four incidents classified as major terrorism plots since the Bondi Beach terror attack in December. National Senator Bridget McKenzie says within reason, we need more information.
5: And I think it is absolutely beholden on the Minister of the day to inform not just Parliament, but indeed the people of Australia about these types of situations without compromising national security, and there are ways to do that.
1: New analysis has found One Nation's proposed changes to superannuation would cost double the previous projections. The Super Members Council says each person who takes up the offer would require $14,000 in aged pension. The council says it would cost a worker $25,000 in savings by the time they retire. In Victoria, Jess Wilson has dismissed Labor's work from home laws as an issue in search of a problem. The opposition leader says no decision will be made until after an upper house review, but maintains she's satisfied with the current system of direct negotiation between employee and employer.
6: This was always Labor, Jacinta Allen and now Ben Carroll, playing politics with an issue that is really in search of a problem. People are working from home today. There is agreements between employers and employees when it comes to working from home.
1: And a former Wallabies star claims he's still waiting to hear from the prosecutor in France as he remains in international legal limbo. French authorities issued an arrest warrant for Rocky Elsom over allegations of misuse of corporate funds during his time as the president of a rugby club in the country's south. Elsom claims he wasn't told the case was happening and he can't believe it hasn't been resolved 2 years later.
7: The one charge left is asset abuse, and in this case linked to a liquidation which happened after I left and because they didn't win enough games. It's not so much that I need to win that, it's just more saying how long will it take them to walk away from that.
1: This is Air National News. The NRL's preliminary final schedule has been published, avoiding a Saturday clash with the AFL Grand Final. The Dolphins will host the winner of the Roosters-Sharks Eliminator, while the Panthers play next Sunday. And the chance to do something special is driving the Newcastle Knights after a season plagued by injury. They head into Sunday afternoon's elimination semi-final without marquee signing Dylan Brown and front-rower Trey Mooney. But centre Bradman Best says they still believe they can make their mark on the finals.
8: You know, with all the injuries we had, and whatnot, and we're still here proving everyone wrong. So, yeah, the belief's here. It's a special group. So, yeah, it's an exciting time.
1: As the Sydney Swans prepare for a match that could put them into the AFL Grand Final, Coach Dean Cox has expressed pride in how the club's got through a challenging month, marked by off-field incidents and player suspensions.
9: We had to build the trust back within the community and our supporter base and play some footy, a brand of footy that excites people and people are really proud of, and we've been able to do that.
1: The Swans play Fremantle tomorrow night at the SCG. The team

0: seems to be announced later today. And a second Formula One race event will be added to next year's blockbuster at Albert Park. A new F1 sprint competition will see three sessions of qualifying staged on the Friday, as well as a Formula One free practice session, with the 100-kilometre sprint race to take place on Saturday ahead of standard F1 qualifying. Australian Grand Prix CEO Travis Auld says more and more shorter, faster, high-octane races are being added to the calendar. Australian Independent Radio News.
1: 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Going to slip over to Oliver for an update on the weather. Good morning, Oliver.
2: Steve, today's weather forecast is mostly sunny. The UV index is predicted to reach 7, which is high. The fire danger is moderate. The expected maximum temperatures for Bunbury are 24, Busselton at 23, Harvey at 27, and Collie and Perth at 29. The current temperature is Collie at 24, Busselton at 22, and Bunbury at 24.
1: Thank you very much. Oliver, if you're travelling interstate, a quick run around the nation. Adelaide, 18 today, 22 tomorrow. Melbourne, 16 and cloudy today, 23 tomorrow. Hobart, 16 and cloudy today, and 19 with a shower or two tomorrow. Canberra, 17 today, 22 tomorrow. Sydney, 19 and partly cloudy today, 24 tomorrow. Brisbane, 23 and partly cloudy today, 24 and partly cloudy tomorrow. And good old Darwin, 35 today and 34 tomorrow. That's it. You're right up to date with news and weather. It is 9:06 on Bunbury 103.7. 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

It is 10 after 9 on Bunbury 103.7, and you're live and local with Steve Ingram. This is The Morning Show. 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Your comfort starts with maintenance. Here we go. It's Thursday again. What's happening today? Fuel prices going out of the skies these days. My gosh, up and up every single day. So we'll be doing that a little bit short while. We'll have a nice little quote for today, as we normally would do. Birthdays, homegrown history after 10. I'll be speaking to Annetta Bellangeri this morning, just after 10, from Consumer Protection. And of course, last but not least, our good old-fashioned Buckingham Quality Butcher Shop music quiz and Star of the Day competition. And of course, it went off yesterday. And I can tell you, listeners, I played 0.2 of a second, and a gentleman came back in less than 10 seconds and had it exactly right. So that'll be happening after 11 this morning. Again, apologies for my voice. It's not going too well, but I'm working on it. And I want to say good morning this morning to Elders Merchandise out in Davenport. Always tuned in to Bunbury 103.7. And thanks for tuning in. And of course, stay safe in the workplace today. That's the guys and girls out at Elders Merchandise in Davenport. There we go, 11 after 9. Here's an oldie but a goldie from Billy Thorpe and the Aztecs. She got-

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There we go. Bob Geldof and the Great Song of Indifference. Quite a great tune, that is. 21 after 9 on Bunbury 103.7. And you're live and local with Steve Ingram. 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And of course, it's time to have a quick look at fuel prices. And I guess all we're doing these days is watching them go through the roof. Firstly, for the Busselton region, your cheapest unleaded fuel today is $2.16.2. 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That's up about 11 cents from yesterday. 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

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It's 22 in Busselton, 24 in Bunbury, and 25 in Collie. Our quote for today. Here we go. Now, the purpose of life is to live it, to taste experience to the utmost, to reach out eagerly and without fear, or for newer and richer experience. Courtesy of Eleanor Roosevelt. There we go. The purpose of life is to live it, to taste experience to the utmost, to reach out eagerly and without fear for newer and richer experience. If you have a favourite quote and would like to share it with us, just send it in to 0448 057 916, and we pick the best listener quote on a Friday, and that's the one we use for a Friday. We'd love to hear your favourite quote. 9:30, here's Bananarama.

Bananarama there, and hey, kiss him goodbye. 26 to 10 on Bunbury 103.7. You're live and local with Steve Ingram. 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And I will be talking to Annetta Bellangieri this morning from Consumer Protection. We're going to be talking about don't forget the receipt. Okay, when you're doing business around town with tradies and all those sort of people, don't forget the receipt. We'll be talking about all the connotations of that just after 10 this morning. 26 to 10, here's Bill and Boyd and Chulu Chululu.

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0: Yeah, there we go. 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You're live and local with Steve Ingram. 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And if you know anyone that's having a birthday or an anniversary, send me the details. 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So what's coming up next, Oliver?
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This is The Morning Show, sponsored by Arctic Air. And just after the news this morning, I'm going to be talking with Annetta Bellangieri from Consumer Protection, and we're going to be talking about the receipt. The receipt that you should get when you have work done from tradespeople, etc., etc. In the meantime, to take us to the news, here's Bonnie Tyler and Total Eclipse of the Heart.

0: $5,000 limits, announced as part of the budget, prompted a campaign by ex-servicemen and women who argued it was unfair and wouldn't be enough to meet their medical needs. Veteran Chris is amongst those who travelled to Canberra since the budget was handed down. He says he's glad their concerns have been listened to.
1: So many stories have, you know, resonated with those MPs. Obviously, when it came to the time in the caucus room, I think some of those MPs might have stood up and said, hey, this isn't the right thing to do, we need to scrap it. And, you know, lo and behold, we actually managed to make some change.
0: The Home Affairs Minister has briefed his Labor colleagues on changes to Australia's migration policy. Tony Burke is planning to tighten various visa classes, including limits on the overseas student intake. It's understood working holiday visas will be reined in and the appeals process fast-tracked to clear a backlog of cases. Mr Burke will announce his policy to the public in a speech later today. The New South Wales Police Minister is urging all sides of politics to support the new legislation designed to crack down on organised crime. The government is introducing a bill boosting the powers of the Crime Commission to access digital devices. Yasmin Catley says that's on top of laws which would see those who plan gangland murders face life behind bars and new offences added around youth crime.
2: All of that will be going through the lower house today, and I just implore all members of this place to get behind this. This is an issue that we cannot politicise. We all need to be on the same page fighting organised crime together.
0: Victorian opposition leader Jess Wilson says she's taking nothing for granted but is determined to form a majority government after new polling revealed Labor is on track to be turfed out. Fresh analysis this week by Redbridge showed the coalition could potentially pick up more than 50 seats and form government in its own right. Ms Wilson says she won't be getting complacent, though.
3: We don't take anything for granted. That's why I spend every day out on the ground listening to Victorians and earning their trust. But what I will say is that I am running to form majority government.
0: The Queensland Farmers Federation says the government needs to take into consideration the rural landscape before building an AI centre. AI giant Anthropic has signed a long-term lease agreement to use part of the proposed Western Downs Digital Park to build the centre. Chief Executive Kylie Porter says they understand the build is needed for the country's technology future.
4: What we just urge caution about is to make sure that the land use principles are correct. You know, make sure that we're protecting high-value agriculture land at all costs and really make sure that, you know, there is no unintended consequence to water or energy assets.
0: And NBL players want cannabis made exempt from the sports drug testing regime. CEO of the Medical Cannabis Council, Fiona Patton, says community standards are changing.
5: I think it's a reality, and I don't think anyone would think that it was a performance-enhancing substance. 30% of Australians under 30 use cannabis regularly.
0: This is Air National News. Well, one win stands in the way of the Dolphins playing in their first ever NRL Grand Final. The squad are spending the week resting and recovering as they await the result of Saturday's semi-final between the Roosters and the Sharks to see who they'll face next Friday. Newly re-signed winger Tevita Nafaru says if they make it to the decider, he is ready.
6: If they gave me the call up, I'd be ready to go. We got a little crew in the extended bench called Stay Ready, and all the extended boys, we kind of tell each other and remind each other every warm-up, stay ready, you never know what happens.
0: Meanwhile, Panther star Nathan Cleary has more time to overcome his foot injury after the NRL locked in Penrith's preliminary final for Sunday the 27th. In AFL, Giants skipper Toby Green has ended speculation about his future, making a decision on his next move. Kiara Parker reports.
7: GWS has confirmed Toby Green wants out. After 15 years at the club, his dream of a maiden premiership with the Giants over. Green has been wrestling with his future but has decided he wants to move back to Victoria for family reasons, and he wants to join Geelong, reuniting with former teammate Jeremy Cameron in the forward line. After missing out on Zach Butters, the Cats have reportedly increased their offer to Green, offering him a three-year deal worth an eye-watering $3 million. Kiara Parker, Melbourne.
0: And Australia is revving up to host its first ever Formula One sprint race next year. The new Grand Prix format brings action forward to Friday with sprint qualifying, followed by a 100-kilometre sprint on Saturday. Australian Independent Radio News.
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9: Today's weather forecast is mostly sunny. The UV index is predicted to reach 7, which is high. The fire danger is moderate, and the expected maximum temperatures for Bunbury is 24, Busselton at 23, Harvey at 27, and Collie and Perth at 29. The current temperature at Colorado

0: Fleet at 25, Bunbury at 25, and Bosselton at 22.
1: Thank you, Oliver. Just quickly for tomorrow and the weekend. Tomorrow, Friday, minimum 13, maximum 23 with showers increasing. And on Saturday, minimum 12, maximum 18, showers easing but windy. And on Sunday, minimum 12, maximum 19 and partly cloudy. There we go. You're right up to date with news and weather. Here's a track from Todd Rundgren.

0: And that was Todd Rundgren there with We Can Still Be Friends. 9 after 10 on Bunbury 103.7. And you're listening to The Morning Show, sponsored by Arctic Air. Now, imagine paying a business hundreds of dollars in cash to do a job. We do it every day. Only to later realise it hadn't been done to the standard that you expected. So what do? You contact the business, but they dispute your claim and say they have no record of the job or your payment. You never got a receipt either, did you? Yeah? What now? All right. Okay, I want to introduce Annetta Bellangieri from Consumer Protection. Good morning, Annetta.
1: Good morning, Steve. Yeah, it's a pretty difficult situation. And without a receipt or even a bank statement, it can be a bit hard to prove that you even made the purchase. But not all hope is lost. While it's best to ask for a proof of purchase at the time that you make your payment, you're also encouraged to keep other things like your copies of quotes, texts, emails, if you've done a bank withdrawal, and keep records of that, or any other documents that might relate to the transaction of proof of purchase.
0: Yes.
1: If there's an issue that comes up.
0: Absolutely. Now, it's normally pretty easy to get a receipt when you're paying at the shop or the cafe and they have a cash register to print one out. What about when you pay for a service like a cleaner, a mechanic, or a plumber?
1: That's a good question. It's just as important to get a receipt when you pay for a service because it's going to save you a lot of stress if something does go wrong. And it doesn't have to be printed. It can be handwritten, it can be digital, it can be a GST tax invoice. But the main things it has to include are the business's details, like their name and ABN, the date, the product or service, and the price.
0: And are there any actual laws that say you must be given a receipt?
1: Yes, there are. So under the Australian Consumer Law, businesses have to provide one for transactions over $75, regardless of whether you paid by cash, card, or any other method. If you purchase something under $75, you can still request a receipt and the business has to provide one within 7 days.
0: Now, you mentioned digital receipts before. What if you don't want to give a business your email address?
1: That's fine. You don't have to. As the customer, you get to choose how you receive your receipt, whether you want one physically or an electronic one.
0: Yeah, that's great to know. What should people do if a business is refusing to hand over a receipt?
1: Consumers, well, in the first instance, it's always a good idea to approach the business yourself and ask them about it and try and resolve it directly with them. It pays to ask for evidence and question any items you don't understand or that any that don't match what was originally agreed to. That can be the difference between quickly resolving a dispute and then struggling to prove your case. But if that doesn't work, you can come to us at Consumer Protection and we can help. So the next time you're paying a tradie in cash or tapping for any product that you're purchasing or you're buying a or you're making a utility bill payment at the post office, asking for proof of purchase, it's just one of the simplest ways you can protect yourself if things go wrong with what you've paid for.
0: Yes, and whilst we never expect things to go wrong, this is when you do need it, is when they go wrong. So try and get a receipt every time, especially if it's over $75. Thank you, Annetta, for that advice. And great to catch up with you. Look forward to catching up again next week.
1: I'll chat to you then. Thank you very much.
0: Thank you very much, Annetta. Annetta Bellangieri there from Consumer Protection with really good advice. I'm a great one for getting receipts. You just never know when it all goes sour, do you? 13 after 10, here's a track from Grass Roots. This is Lovin' Things.

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Oh, there we go. The band called The Weeknd and Feel It Coming. 21 after 9, 10, sorry. 21 after 10 on Bunbury 103.7. Look, I'd just like to let you know that the seniors bingo, Bonanza Bingo, that was going to be on Sunday the 20th at the Commercial Sporting and Recreation Club has been cancelled due to unforeseen circumstances. So, the Seniors Bonanza Bingo that was scheduled for Sunday the 20th at the Commercial Sporting and Recreation Club is no longer happening. It has been cancelled, unforeseen circumstances. There we go. Now, it's 21 after 10 and it's not quite summer, so it's the perfect time to service your air conditioner, dust, wear and leaks build up. The experts at Sponsor Arctic Air ensure it's ready when you need it most. 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Time to have a look at birthdays. And when we do this, we always have a look at a little bit of homegrown history. Okay. First of all, the committee... here we go. On the 17th of September, 1942, the committee of the Bunbury Tennis Club had to advise members and intending members that owing to the restriction on the purchase of tennis balls, the club courts would not be opening that season. There we go. They couldn't get tennis balls. That's probably because of the war that was happening at the time. That was on September 17, 1942. Okay, 22 after 10. You know whose birthday it is today? I know. A great big happy birthday to Leslie Fantasia. Okay? For I hope you have a wonderful day, Leslie, on behalf of all of us here at Bunbury Community Radio. And I'm not sure the age, and if I knew, I wouldn't tell anyone anyway, Leslie. But I hope you have a wonderful birthday today. And if you are having a birthday, to everyone, enjoy the day. And I hope you certainly get spoiled by your family and friends. There we go. Okay, if it is your birthday, like it is Leslie's, you share it with the likes of Lol Krem, born Lawrence Krem, in Manchester, England in 1947. English musician, he was a member of the original 10cc lineup until 1976, when he and Kevin Godley left to become a duo. Godley and Krem's 1985 hit single Cry was revived in 1992 by Australian singer Lisa Edwards. There we go. And you also share it with Anastasia Newkirk, born in New York City, New York in 1968. Anastasia is 58 today. A US singer, her hit I'm Out of Love was the biggest selling single in Australia in the year 2000. And in 2004, she also made number one with Left Outside Alone. So, for all of the birthday people today, and especially for Leslie Fantasia, hope you have a wonderful day. And I'm going to play that song from Anastasia, I'm Out of Love, for the birthday people.

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1: 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Spoil them with ice creams, drinks and a sausage sizzle after the ride. Catch a ride on the Forest Park Miniature Railway on the 20th of September. Closed shoes must be worn. 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

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You're live and local with Steve Ingram, and this is The Morning Show, sponsored by Arctic Air. Now, if you want to have some fun, why don't you go to this old-fashioned quiz night? There we go. It's been put on by the Cricket Southwest Masters group. It'll be, Saturday the 10th of October, and it's out at the Borough Cup Country Club. That's in Russell Road, Borough Cup. It'll start 6:30 for a 7 p.m. start. Now, the cost is $15 a head, cheap as chips. Tables of eight, $100. Now, you can bring your own supper, but no BYO alcohol. And all of the proceeds will be going towards the purchase of a bowling machine for the Youth Academy squad, girls and boys. So that's an old-fashioned quiz night. Great fun for a great cause. Good raffle and auction, okay? Now, for bookings, you can contact Grub. Get this number, 0437 839 457. That's for a good old-fashioned quiz night, Saturday, 10th of October, out at the Borough Cup Country Club. There we go. 26 to 11. Here's a track from Mary Wells.

There we go. Mary Wells there and My Guy. It is 23 to 11 on Bunbury 103.7, 22 degrees in Busselton, 24 in Bunbury, 27 in Collie. Here's Jimmy Cliff.

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Peter Shelley there from 1978, 14 to 11 on Bunbury 103.7. Now, the Bunbury Musical Comedy Group, alongside Lost Sheep Theatre, present 12 incompetent jurors who stole the cats. More importantly, can these 12 jurors figure it out? It's a hilarious courtroom comedy by Ian McQuethie. Okay, it's a joint production between Bunbury Musical Comedy Group and Lost Sheep Theatre. It's on in October 9, 10, 16 and 17 at 7:30pm and October 11 and 18 at 2pm at the New Lyric Theatre in Bourke Street, Bunbury. You can book now by going to lostsheeptheatre.au/tickets. Now, we continue to support our local musicians by playing their music. Late Horse is a solo singer and songwriter who hails from the region. Here's one of his tracks, Flower Before the Seed.

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There we go. That was Melanie and the Edwin Hawkins Singers with Lay Down, Candles in the Rain, recorded back in 1970. 4 to 11 on Bunbury 103.7. Don't forget the music quiz coming up in the next hour. In the meantime, to take us to the news, a track from Billy Joel, and this is Modern Woman. Modern Woman.

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1: I'm Mark Dransfield. The federal government's about to hand down its immigration policy, which will tighten access to various visa classes. More from federal politics editor Michael Packey.
2: Labor will shortly announce plans to lower the net migration rate to about 225,000 within 2 years. Some foreigners who apply for a student visa may be able to study in Australia but won't be able to bring their family. There may be tougher criteria around working holiday visas, and the appeals process will be fast-tracked to help clear a backlog.

0: The government's policy comes just days after One Nation released its immigration plan, which would see 750,000 fewer visas granted. Party leader Pauline Hanson claims Labor has been caught flat-footed.
1: One Nation has forced them to reduce this immigration policy.
0: The coalition is still finalising its migration plan. Michael Packey, Canberra.
2: It's been a horror night on Victoria's roads, with three people killed in the space of 5 hours and two others fighting for life. Madeleine Burke reports.
3: Two women in a Toyota Corolla died after their car collided with a Porsche Macan in Point Cook around 9:30 last night. Earlier, a man was killed when a car rolled down an embankment at Tremont in Melbourne's outer east. Four teenagers were seriously injured in a crash at Epping, while yesterday afternoon a 77-year-old woman was taken to hospital with critical injuries after she was hit by a car at Delahaye. A 43-year-old cyclist also fighting for life after colliding with a vehicle in Templestowe. And this morning, a man has been taken to hospital with serious injuries after he was hit by a truck in Essendon North. Madeleine Burke, Melbourne.
2: New South Wales police say they're still searching for three people after laying charges over the mistaken identity killing of a man in Sydney's southwest. Sean Bindley reports.
4: 23-year-old Marco Tapia was shot dead inside his family home at Glen Alpine, with detectives confirming he was not the intended target. Two teenage boys, aged 14 and 16, are facing charges relating to murder and participating in a criminal group. Detective Superintendent Joe Dewey says police will allege the teens were hired to help with the attack.
5: We will allege that the boys were involved in a preparation plan in the aftermath of the murders by disposing of vehicles, supplying weapons and cleaning the residence that the offenders occupied at the time in exchange for a financial payment.
2: Overseas now, and it's been revealed Megan, the Duchess of Sussex's private phone number, was leaked online after she joined a UK school WhatsApp group. Parents have been criticised for leaking screenshots of the group messages. The Sussexes have since withdrawn their children from the school after just 2 days, citing security concerns. And the US Federal Reserve has increased interest rates for the first time in 3 years in a bid to curb inflation driven by the war in Iran. Checking the Aussie share market, the All Ords is trading up 9 points at 88.84. One Australian dollar is buying 70.94 US cents. This is AIR National News. First to AFL, and Hawthorn coach Sam Mitchell is confident his small forwards will fire in Saturday's preliminary final against Brisbane. Nick Watson has kicked just one goal in 4 games against the Lions, while Jack Ginnivan has averaged a goal a game since joining the Hawks. Mitchell says his side is ready.
6: When you win, generally more people play well. Chicken or the egg, do you win because they played well, or do you play well because they win and they get on the end of it a bit more? So we'll be... We've had a bit of extra time. We're very well prepared for every part of the game, whether that's the forward line, back line or midfield.
2: Turning to NRL, and the Roosters are eyeing off a reset from last week's finals loss to the Panthers when they take on the Sharks this weekend. Sydney now faces a do-or-die clash with Cronulla for a spot in the prelims. Star hooker Connor Watson's told Nine they have a surprising amount of confidence on the back of defeat.
7: It's weird to sort of take or to look at a loss and to take lots of positives out of it, but we have as a side, because the things that we sort of fell short on were in our control, things like discipline and some handling errors. So there's been a big focus on that.
2: And in golf, the PGA Tour will not roll out the red carpet for Australian Cameron Smith and other LIV members who wish to return in 2027. They'll instead have to play a year on the DP World Tour. Australian Independent Radio News.
8: 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Going to slip over to Oliver for an update on the weather.
9: Today's weather forecast is mostly sunny. The UV index is predicted to reach 7, which is high. The fire danger is moderate. And the expected maximum temperatures for Bunbury are 24, Busselton at 23, Harvey at 27, and Collie and Perth at 29. The current temperature is Collie at 27, Busselton at 23, and Bunbury at 24.
8: Thank you very much, Oliver. It is 6 after 11 on Bunbury 103.7. And just quickly for tomorrow and the weekend, tomorrow, Friday, minimum 13, maximum 23 with showers increasing. Saturday, minimum 12, maximum 18, showers easing but windy. And on Sunday, minimum 12, maximum 19 and partly cloudy.

Great way to open the hour. John Farnham there. It's 9 after 11 on Bunbury 103.7. 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There are terms and conditions. You're not eligible to win the voucher if you have won a prize from the radio station in the last 30 days. But you could still be Star of the Day, just not win the voucher. And if you have won a voucher, you must collect it within 30 days. That's all the junk. Now, the real McCoy. All you need to do is name the song and the artist of the little tiny snippet that I'm about to play. And if you send the details via text to 0448 057 916, if you're right, you win the voucher. Now, it was won yesterday by Jorge, and as I said before, I played the shortest snippet that I've ever played before. It was 0.2 of a second. You've got a bit more today, but it's a brand new song from a brand new era. Listen very carefully. Here's your music quiz for today. There we go. Quite distinct bit of sound. All right, if you think you know the name of that song and the artist, by all means, send us the details. 0448 057 916. Here's Mario.

There we go, the Mamas and Papas from 1967. 21 after 11 on Bunbury 103.7, and we're broadcasting for station sponsor Arctic Air right through until midday today. Now, we are in the middle of our music quiz. We've had no more entries, so it must be a little bit hard today, okay? It was easy yesterday, but it's going to be a bit harder today. So all you need to do is name the song and the artist of this little tiny snippet I'm about to play. If you know what it is, send the details to 0448 057 916, and if you're right, you can win that $20 voucher for meat at Buckingham Quality Butchers. Here we go. Music quiz for today. It's reasonable. Have a think about that. And again. All right, again, I'll leave it open for a little bit, and we see how you go. It is 22 after 11. Here's the definition of sound.

0: The Definition of Sound. That's the name of the band. The song was Pass the Vibes. 26 after 11 on Bunbury 103.7. Now, we're in the middle of our music quiz. Got a few entries in here. I want to say good morning to Sarah Ward. Sarah, is the music quiz Follow You Down by the Gin Blossoms? Sarah, I'm sorry. That is incorrect. Now, Bruiser. Morning to you, Bruce. Hotel California by the Eagles. Great song, that. Absolutely love it. But it is incorrect. Now, these are the ones you've got to watch out for, the ones that come in late, okay? Now, James Sautress, he has come in with, get this, Smokey, Living Next Door to Alice. I don't know how you do it, James, but... Sorry, mate, all of those are incorrect, and especially yours, James. All right, this is the last time today. If you don't get it, I'm going to carry it over till tomorrow, and I'm sure that Slade will be able to give it away tomorrow. Here we go, I've got to find it again. This is your music quiz for today. Listen very carefully. And again. One more time. You've got 5 minutes to name that song. Otherwise, we'll carry it over tomorrow. If you know the details, send them via text 0448 057 916. And right after these, a track by Olivia Newton-John.
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And there we go, Olivia Newton-John from 1975, 29-12 on Bunbury 103.7, and we're broadcasting for station sponsor Arctic Air right through until midday today. It's 22 in Busselton, 24 in Bunbury, and 27 in Collie. Now, we are in the middle of our music quiz, and if I didn't get a winner, we were going to carry it over. However, we have got an entrant. And good morning to you, Deanne, often a regular go at our music quiz. And Deanne says, morning, Steve, is it Michael Jackson with Ben? Well, Deanne, you're going to have to listen in again tomorrow. So that is also incorrect. It is now officially a carryover. We'll play it again tomorrow with Slade. And as I said, I'm sure Slade will be able to give it away. Thanks for those people who did have an entry. 28-12, here's Machinations.

There we go. 24 to 12 on Bunbury 103.7. Our music quiz is done and dusted. It is now officially a carryover until tomorrow. Okay, 24 to 12. It's 24 in Bunbury, 27 in Collie, and 22 in Busselton. Let's have an oldie but a goldie now. This goes way back to 1958. This is Paul Anka and I Love You Baby.

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0: Ed Sheeran there with a song called Small Bump. It's a quarter to 12 on Bunbury 103.7. I just want to remind you that the Seniors Bonanza Bingo that was scheduled for Sunday the 20th at the Commercial Sporting and Recreation Club has had to be cancelled due to unforeseen circumstances. So there will be no Seniors Bingo this coming Sunday the 20th at the Commercial Sporting and Recreation Club in Bunbury. Okay, that will not be happening. And just quickly, registration day, Sunday the 20th, down at the Dalyellup Beach. That's at the end of Dalyellup Boulevard. If you're interested in registering your children or grandchildren or whatever, you can go down there on Sunday the 20th of September. There we go, quarter to 12. What's coming up next, Oliver?
1: One music critic reckons his vocals, guitar style and songs are as good as any he's heard. Southwest performer Ray Jones's 2020 album was Sleeping Rough, and this is the title track on Bunbury 103.7. Enjoy.

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Oh, yes, there we go. You know who it is? It's my favourite artist of all time. Of course, it's Neil Diamond with Holly Holly. It is 6 to 12 on Bunbury 103.7, and it's been an absolute fun day. Thanks, everyone, for tuning in today, and I'll be back again tomorrow, of course. Now, later on today, Jeffrey McNish, yes, the breakfast presenter, he'll be back today, this afternoon, right after the midday news, and Jeff is going to be doing the Lunchbox program, courtesy of Outdoor Blind Designs. Now, make sure you tune in tomorrow when Slade and I will be doing morning show tomorrow. Lots and lots of fun and frantics. We call it Freaky Friday. That'll be coming in tomorrow, and we'll do another edition of the Buckingham Music Quiz. All right, going to leave you today with a song called In the Air Tonight by Phil Collins. Bye for now.

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1: This is Air News Western Australia. I'm Sean Bindley. The government has succumbed to pressure and scrapped a controversial cap on veterans' health funding. Nelson Scott reports.
2: Labor proposed a $5,000 cap on allied health services in a bid to save the budget around $750 million over 3 years. The policy was condemned by veterans, warning it threatened the medical care they rely on. The government has now removed the limit after a concerted campaign against the measure. Independent Senator Jackie Lambie has told Parliament it shows the power of veterans.
3: When we stand up united, we win.
2: Liberal MP and ex-serviceman Phil Thompson says the government should go further and sack the Veterans Affairs Minister.
4: When the veterans came to Canberra to seek a meeting, they weren't even able to get in the room with Minister Matt Keogh.
2: Labor says it's now consulting with former defence personnel to improve the system. Nelson Scott, Canberra.
1: Local councils will soon follow 4-year election cycles. Less than 30% of the public voted in last year.

0: project from 2031. The opposition are hopeful they can get bipartisan support on proposed changes to weekend trading hours. Legislation has been introduced to state parliament to allow major retailers across the metro area to open from 8 a.m. on Sundays instead of 11. The early opening would be voluntary. Shadow Commerce Minister David Bolt says Labor has supported similar changes in the past.
1: When we introduced evening shopping, you know, late night shopping in 2012, I think it was, Labor did support it. And when we introduced Sunday trading, Labor supported that. We just hope that some common sense prevails and across the aisle we can get some bipartisan support for a simple change.
0: The Perth Children's Hospital ward will have 16 beds rather than 20 once a refurbishment is complete. Psychiatrist Dr. Tanvir Ahmed says he's surprised by the decision.
2: We don't need to panic about this. They seem to have some sort of justification, but at the same time, we should be making a fuss about this segment of the health services. It's a kind of pressure point right across the country.
0: The Child and Adolescent Health Service says there'll be more therapeutic and activity spaces and a bigger courtyard. A police officer is due in the Midland Magistrates Court today, charged with aggravated common assault. The 30-year-old man has been stood down from his duties after an incident on Sunday, which resulted in his five-week-old baby being taken to hospital as a precaution. In sport, as the Sydney Swans prepare for a match that could put them into the AFL Grand Final, coach Dean Cox has expressed pride in how the club has got through a challenging month, marked by off-field incidents and player suspensions.
3: We had to build the trust back within the community and our supporter base and play some footy, a brand of footy that excites people and people are really proud of, and we've been able to do that.
0: The Dockers play Sydney tomorrow night at the SCG. The teams will be announced later today. And Hawthorn coach Sam Mitchell is confident his small forwards will fire in Saturday's preliminary final against Brisbane. Nick Watson has kicked just one goal in four games against the Lions, while Jack Ginnivan has averaged a goal a game. Mitchell says his side is ready.
4: When you win, generally more people play well. Chicken or the egg, do you win because they played well, or do you play well because they win and they get on the end of it a bit more? So we'll be... We've had a bit of extra time. We're very well prepared for every part of the game, whether that's the forward line, back line or midfield.
0: This is Air News Western Australia.
5: Good afternoon and welcome to the Lunchbox program brought to you by station sponsor Outdoor Blind Designs. And Jeff McNish here with you this afternoon and continuing with the music. But before we do, let's have a look at the weather. It's been a beautiful day, mostly sunny. The winds at the moment will be northwesterly, 15 to 25 kilometres per hour. In the early afternoon, then becoming light in the evening. Just be aware that the UV index is predicted to reach 7, which it, around about this time is pretty warm still. And the fire danger is moderate. Now, we've got 23 degrees at the moment, 28 in Collie and 22 in Busselton. We're looking for some showers tomorrow, up to 10 mil and a maximum of 23. I'm going to finish or start off, I should say, with Fisher Z and a song called Perfect Day, which it is today. At 12:05,

the perfect day, which it certainly is out there at the moment weather-wise, and it's going to be like that for the rest of today, but there is some weather coming tomorrow. Hey, listen, if you want a request like Jorge has done, send it in by text 0448057916 during the Lunchbox Show. 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

0: That's a group called City Boy, 5705 at 16 past 12 on Bunbury 103.7. And it's request time. Hey, Oliver, have we got any requests that have come through?
1: We do. We got a request from Jorge. This is The Vokes, 5 O'Clock World.

0: 19 past 12 on Bunbury 103.7. Bruce has sent in a request, and of course on the theme of the weather, it's a beautiful day, so why not have you too? That's for Bruiser and the gang at Reese in Bunbury. Here it is, beautiful day. Any more songs to do with the weather and the beautiful weather that we're having? 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

0: 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And this is the Lunchbox Show, sponsored by Outdoor Blind Designs, industry leaders in the design and manufacture and installation of outdoor blinds and awnings. 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And if you want a request like that one by a Bruiser and the team from, of course, Reese, then get in touch with us and let us give you a shout out for your business as well. Send in a text 0448 057 916. We've got your request there, Maggie. Working on that now, so it's coming up soon.
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Brian Poole and the Tremolos with Someone, Someone. 27 to 12, we've got another request, and this one's from Maggie Reed. It is to do with the weather, a different type of weather. It's called Lightning Crashes, which is not going to happen today. This is by Live, and you are live here on Bumpy 103.7 with the Lunchbox Show.

listen to.

There you go, Maggie, live, and lightning crashes. Not happening today. No, it's beautiful and sunny out there. 23 degrees at the moment here in Bunbury. We were expecting 24. I'm not sure whether we got there. The boys might know. It's 27 to 1. Speaking of the boys, one of our work experience students here, Lachlan, has requested a song. He's gone to Lee Kernaghan and Australian Boy. Well, I got

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0: Sheryl Crow, Strong Enough. 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And we've got a request, I think, Oliver. What have we got?
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0: Beautiful song by Eva Cassidy for Scotty and anyone else that wants a request, send in a text message to 0448057916. 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
1: Here's some truly authentic from the heart blues. Not from the deep south, but our wheat belt country. 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

0: Terry B. Ryan, I remember. It's 10 to 1 on Bunbury 103.7. Just to let people know that the Seniors Bonanza Bingo unfortunately has to be cancelled due to unforeseen circumstances. That was due to be on this Sunday at the Commercial Sporting and Recreation Club, but it has been cancelled, the same as bingo on Friday tomorrow for the Commercial Sporting and Recreation Club. Should be back up and running the following week, hopefully. So that's the Seniors Bingo cancelled for Sunday. That's this Sunday at the Commercial Sporting and Recreation Club.
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Paul Simon, late in the evening at 5 to 1 on Bunbury 103.7. Coming up this weekend, of course, we've got the local South West Football League Grand Final. It's going to be a pretty good day for it. There might be a little bit of rain in the morning, but other than that, it should be fine. The game will get away with the Colts Grand Final at 8.45, Harvey Brunswick-Leschnot playing South Bunbury. Then at 11.30, we've got Bunbury playing Harvey Brunswick-Leschnot for the reserve game. And then the women's grand final will be starting at 2.15, Busselton playing Harvey Brunswick-Leschnot. So Harvey Brunswick-Leschnot's well represented there. And then the big one, grand final for the men, the leagues. That's starting at 4.25 and Busselton will be playing Bunbury. Now, the last time they played together in the finals, Busselton won by 1 point. So it's going to be a very close game, well thought out. So make sure you get along to the grand final for the South West Football League. It's coming up this Saturday, the 19th, and you can be sitting in the brand new grandstand there and watching it, hopefully. I'm going to finish off this hour. We've got Zach Bryan from 2022, and his song is called Something in Orange. Obviously, he likes that colour. This will take us up to news at 4 o'clock, and then I've got the boys, Oliver and Lachlan. They're going to do the weather for us.

0: 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How I just hate you. Please turn those headlights around. Please turn those headlights around.
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2: I'm Mark Dransfield. The federal government will introduce a ballot for working holiday visas and restrict international students from switching courses. The Home Affairs Minister has used a key speech to outline Labor's immigration policy. The plan will also speed up visa processing for key workers in healthcare, construction and agriculture. Tony Burke has told the National Press Club the government's committed to fixing the system.
3: If you want to come on a temporary basis to Australia, apply for a temporary visa. If you want to come to Australia permanently, apply for a permanent visa. And if you no longer have a valid visa, you should leave Australia. That's all it is.
2: Meantime, Australia's population growth has eased slightly to 1.4% in the year to March, according to the latest ABS data. The price of fuel is continuing to climb as tensions in the Middle East push up the price of oil. Natroad CEO Warren Clark says the government needs to look at cutting the road user charge once again.
4: Road freight sector carries this industry through very tough times, did an exceptional job through COVID. You know, the fuel crisis is a thing that this government can't really control, but what they can control is actually the taxes that get lumped on it in these extraordinary times of difficulty.
2: New South Wales police say they're working to track down more offenders after laying charges over the mistaken identity death of a Sydney University student. Dusty Fitzpatrick reports.
5: Marco Tapia was shot dead inside the bedroom of his family home at Glen Alpine in the city's southwest. Police later confirmed the wrong house had been targeted in the attack, which is suspected to be linked to Sydney's escalating gangland war. Two teenage boys aged 14 and 16 have now been charged with murder and several other offences. Detective Superintendent Joe Dewey says it's a

0: 38-year-old was allegedly cutting branches off a tree in the car park with a machete. When police searched the man, they also found a knife and a balaclava. He'll face court later today on multiple charges. Overseas now, and Buckingham Palace has issued a rare denial over claims in a new book that King Charles said Princess Diana would be forgotten soon enough following her death in 1997. Nine's Europe correspondent Mimi Becker reports.
1: In his upcoming memoir, Swan Song, Diana's brother, Earl Spencer, claims a then Prince Charles hissed on the phone that we'll forget about her soon enough during a heated argument over Diana's funeral procession. Earl Spencer writes the exchange exposed the king's pent-up contempt for his ex-wife. Buckingham Palace issued a rare response today, saying, "While we do not comment on books as a matter of principle, His Majesty is mindful that the pain of fraternal grief can cloud reason, affect judgment, and colour memory in ways others do not recognise, even many years after such a loss." Mimi Becker, London.
0: This is AIR National News. Sam Mitchell is full of belief his Hawks are ready for Saturday's preliminary final. Eddie Summerfield reports.
2: Thousands of fans watching on here at Dingley. Hawthorn can end Brisbane's three-peat hopes on Saturday, but it's not a talking point for Hawks coach Sam Mitchell.
3: Oh, I'm not going to give you a clickbait on three-peats.
2: Nick Watson and Jack Ginnivan goalless last time against the Lions. The coach expecting them to rebound.
3: When you win, generally more people play well.
2: Ned Reeves is training as he pushes for a return from a larynx injury. A decision on playing two rucks to be made at match committee.
3: A slant towards having some more energy around the bubble with the second ruck. So that's one of the things that we'll discuss.
2: Eddie Summerfield, Dingley.
0: The NRL's preliminary finals schedule is locked in, steering clear of a clash with Aussie rules. Toby Goff explains.
4: The Dolphins will kick off next week's blockbuster weekend in the Friday night spotlight at Suncorp Stadium, hosting either the Roosters or the Sharks. On the other side of the bracket, minor premiers Penrith will host their grand final qualifier at a Coors Stadium on the Sunday afternoon, bypassing Saturday's AFL grand final entirely. The Sunday slot becomes a major boost for the Panthers, handing star player maker Nathan Cleary maximum recovery time as he raises the clock to overcome a stress-related foot injury. Toby Goff reporting.
0: And Brighton's made a shock comeback from 2 points down to beat Man United 3-2 in the English League Cup. Australian Independent Radio News.
5: 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And Jeff McNish here, and I've got Oliver and Lachlan who are going to do the weather for us.
6: Today's weather forecast is mostly sunny. The winds will be northwesterly, 15 to 25 kilometres early afternoon, then becoming light in the evening. The UV index is predicted to reach 7, which is high, and the fire danger is moderate.
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5: 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And here's OMC with How Bizarre to get us started in the second hour of the Lunchbox Show.

righteous, sister Cena says funky. How was I?

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It's 13 past one on Bunbury 103.7. Here's a song requested by Jeff Burkett. He wants Stevie Wonder with You Are the Sunshine of My Life, which sort of reflects on the weather that we're having at the moment.

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0: So, Oliver, you've got a song that you want to request.
1: I do.
0: Okay. First of all, I'll just let everyone know that was a Hollies, Just One Look. Now we've got one request from Oliver. What is it?
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0: Okay. And he tells me that it's got a long intro. Most people may recognise this song. This is a request from Oliver.

0: Bit of Metallica for you for us for the afternoon. That's a request from one of our work experience boys, Oliver. And Jorge liked it. He said a bit of a classic. Yes, it was. Good afternoon. You're with me, Jeff McNish, and this is station sponsor Outdoor Blind Designs. 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
0: Something a little bit quieter. Here's Laura Branigan with Ti Amor.

29-2 on Bunbury 103.7. Beautiful day out there. Lovely spring day. It's 27 degrees in Collie and 22 here in Bunbury and Busselton, although we are expecting some rain tomorrow. So if you're going to do the washing, I'd get it out there now today. Now we've got a request from Ted and Bev Hill. They want a good old Slim Dusty and the song called Leave Him in the Long Yard.

Good old classic Slim Dusty. If you want to request, send a text message to 0448 057 916. It's 25 to 2. This is Southern Sons and Lead Me to Water.

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That's a whole big area. They've got a new display centre at Gather & Co, 22 George Street, Bunbury. So pop in and have a look and work out what designs you need for your house. It's Fred Gelinsey here with July, You're a Woman. It's 1:45. We've got news coming up at 2:00.

0: 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What have you got there for us, Oliver?
1: Getting his musical start at a local high school, Michael Ward has spent decades in the live music scene in WA, touring and playing truckloads of live shows. This is from his 2022 EP, The Geratory. 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

0: 9-2 on Bunbury 103.7. Now, unfortunately, the seniors bonanza bingo that was due to happen this Sunday has to be cancelled because of unforeseen circumstances. So just be aware of that. Anyone that was planning on going to the Commercial Sporting and Recreation Club and the Bonanza Seniors Bingo, it has been cancelled. So it'll be back, obviously, in the future. The normal Friday bingo also is cancelled tomorrow.
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Lou Christie and Rhapsody in the Rain from 1966. Won't get that today, but I tell you, you probably could get some rain tomorrow. We'll find out more about that after the news at 2 o'clock when we give you an update on the weather. Going to finish off this hour with Mondo Rock and Come Said the Boy. This will take us up to news at 2 o'clock.

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1: I'm Mark Dransfield. The Federal Opposition admits parts of the government's migration plan have merit, but says it needs more detail. Home Affairs Minister Tony Burke has set out Labor's immigration policy at the National Press Club. The plan stops most international students from bringing relatives while placing more visa overstayers in detention. But Shadow Home Affairs Minister John O'Dunham says there are still too many new arrivals.
2: 245,000 NOM, which is projected by this government for the year 2027-28, is still above the long-term average pre-COVID. We're still not building enough homes and the system is clearly not working. So there's more work to do. Happy to work with government, but we would like them to come to the table.
1: Meantime, veterans are welcoming the federal government's decision to scrap its planned cap on allied health services. Former defence personnel rallied against the move, arguing it was unfair and wouldn't go far enough to cover their health needs. The government says it'll now work with the veteran community on a new plan to ensure the integrity of the system. Former Navy clearance diver John Armfield says he's delighted, but there is still work to do.
3: If we could go back to fixing the problems within the Australian Defence Force and not creating new ones, and we fix that, then we don't have service personnel becoming veterans. We don't have a burden on Department of Veterans Affairs, and we don't have budgetary measures that require a cap to be introduced.
1: A young woman has been kicked, punched and repeatedly stabbed during a Melbourne brawl. Police were first called to a reserve last night following reports of two groups of youths fighting. They arrived to find an 18-year-old with a number of stab wounds and the others involved gone. Detective Acting Sergeant Ali Sammy says it could have been much worse.
4: It's outrageous that youths are out there wielding these knives, stabbing people. It only takes a millimetre and we're talking about a homicide. So we're very lucky in this case. We're not having that conversation. The victim is in hospital recovering, receiving treatment and speaking with us.
1: Security camera video has been released as detectives hunt for a vandal who graffitied the Anzac War Memorial in Sydney's Hyde Park. A man stopped and graffitied a pillar post while walking with a group on Friday night. Police say the memorial remains damaged despite efforts to clean it up. Environmentalists are accusing the Queensland government of rushing a deal to build the state's biggest data centre in the Western Downs. AI giant Anthropic has signed a long-term lease agreement to use part of the proposed Western Downs Digital Park. But Darling Downs Environment Council coordinator Ari Tallon says not enough is known about the long-term risks of data centres for nearby communities.

0: impacts on a community and economy is very fraught, very inconsistent, very fragmented.
1: And polar scientists have released the most complete analysis of ice loss from Greenland and Antarctica, underlining the effects of human-induced climate change. They say more than 11 trillion tonnes of melted ice has flowed into the oceans between 1979 and 2023. This is AIR National News. First to NRL, and the Roosters are eyeing off a reset from last week's finals loss to the Panthers when they take on the Sharks this weekend. Sydney faces a do-or-die clash with Cronulla for a spot in the prelims. Star hooker Connor Watson has told Nine they have a surprising amount of confidence on the back of defeat.
2: It's weird to sort of take or to look at a loss and to take lots of positives out of it, but we have as a side, because the things that we sort of fell short on were in our control, things like discipline and some handling errors. So there's been a big focus on that.
1: AFL and Lions coach Chris Fagan says he's still not ready to make a call on Noah Answorth's availability for Saturday's preliminary final against the Hawks as the defender fights to recover from a badly tweaked ankle.
3: There's some optimism around him, but I'm not 100% sure, and I'm not that keen to take anyone into a final who might not be somewhere near 100%, so we'll just have to wait and see. I'm really uncertain at the moment how that'll all turn out.
1: And Australia's lost its season-opening rights for the Formula One. The Melbourne event bumped to third stop on the 2027 calendar. Bahrain will open the season in March, but Albert Park will welcome a new sprint race to accompany Saturday qualifying. Australian Independent Radio News.
4: Good afternoon and welcome to the Lunchbox Show, brought to you by station sponsor Outdoor Blind Designs. Jeff McNish here with you, and I've got Oliver and Lachlan who are going to do the weather for us.
5: Today's weather forecast is mostly sunny for the rest of the day. Tomorrow there is a very high chance of showers and thunderstorms, most likely in the afternoon and evening. Expected maximum temperatures for Bunbury tomorrow are 23. And what's the current temperature, Lachlan?
6: Well, the current temperature is for Bosselton and Bunbury 22, but Collie has dropped down to 26.
4: Okay, thank you. Oh, I've turned off the wrong microphone. Thank you, boys. Here's Al Stewart with Year of the Cat.

classic song from 1977, Al Stewart and Year of the Cat. It's 10 past two. If you want a request in the Lunchbox Show, all you need to do is text in like everyone else has at 0448 057 916. Tracy Brady's text in for a Barnsley song. This one's called No Second Prize, and that's what's going to happen with the Dockers. They don't want a second prize this weekend. They're out for a win, and let's hope that happens. There's someone in the studio here that wants that to happen, I know.

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0: Neil Sedaka, Little Devil at 18 past 2 on Bunbury 103.7. 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And I've got we've got some new music coming up. Or no, it's a local artist. No, it's a request. That's all right.
1: That's right. We got across from Brian Warren, we got Sunny by Boney M on Bunbury 103.7. Please enjoy.

0: There you go, Brian. That's your request. If anyone else wants a request, just send in a text message, 0448 057 916. 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And what have you got there for us, Oliver?
1: Hailing from Margaret River, Paige Valentine, relocated to Perth. Co-written with Matt Gresham. Here's her early 2020 song. We're pleased to feature another Southwest artist. 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

26 past 2 on Bunbury 103.7. 22 degrees outside at the moment. It's going to be a beautiful day today, but there is some rain coming. Here's Crowded House, When You Come.

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It's 25 to 3 on Bunbury 103.7. If you're wanting to learn how to dance, you can learn tonight with Forever Dance at the Commercial Sporting and Recreation Club. They've got two fantastic nights of dancing every week. Thursday nights, you can discover the passion and energy of salsa at 7 p.m, followed by the smooth and romantic rhythms of the bachata at 8 p.m. Whether you're stepping onto the dance floor for the very first time or you're an experienced dancer, their friendly instructors and welcoming atmosphere make it easy to join in. The bar opens from 6:30, so you can have an early, a relaxing drink before you start putting on the dance shoes. And then on Friday nights, get ready to swing and spin and smile with the rock and roll class from 6:30 p.m. And there's a kitchen and bar open from 5 p.m. So get on down to the Commercial Sporting and Recreation Club if you want to learn how to dance. Here's Jackie DeShannon with Put a Little Love in Your Heart.

0: Racy from 1979, Some Girls. It's 19 to 3 on Bunbury 103.7, 22 degrees outside at the moment. We are expecting some rain tomorrow, probably in the late afternoon and evening, some rain and thunderstorms. So enjoy the weather while you can.
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Avril Lavigne and Girlfriend from 2007. It's 13-3, which means schools are about to be released. All the kids will be out and about on the road, so please be careful. Make sure you stick to the 40 kilometres per hour in the school zones. 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This is Tony Orlando and Dawn from 1973. Say, has anyone seen my Sweet Gypsy Rose?

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That's Teddy Swims and The Door. And that's exactly what I was looking at too, The Door, to finish up today. Thank you for joining me for both breakfast and the lunchbox show today. It's been a long day, but good having the Work Experience kids here helping me as well. And I'll be back tomorrow. We've got Enzo, of course, coming in this afternoon to continue with the live and local music on a Thursday. And I'll be back for breakfast tomorrow morning between 6 and 9. And we've got Nathan Wheels doing 6 o'clock rock on Saturday from 6 p.m. till 10 p.m. And lots of live and local music. It's 21 degrees outside at the moment and dropping down as the cloud cover comes in. We are expecting rain tomorrow afternoon, probably even thunderstorms and up to, what they say, 10 mil Friday? But it has sort of dropped down in their predictions. I'm going to finish off with Split Enz and a song called Message to My Girl. This will take us up to news at 3 o'clock.

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1: Hello there, I'm Terry Daniel. The Veteran Affairs Minister is continuing to stare down calls from the opposition to resign. Matt Keogh has bowed to pressure and scrapped a controversial $5,000 cap on veterans' health services. The decision follows a concerted campaign from ex-defence personnel, the Coalition, Greens and also the Independents. Mr Keogh has told Parliament the federal government will continue to care for Australians who've served.
2: We committed to listen and we did and we heard. And we have responded. And as part of that, we are not proceeding with the threshold.
1: Labor has introduced a series of changes to Australia's immigration system in a bid to drive down the migration intake. A ballot will be introduced for the Working Holiday Visa program, and international students will be restricted from changing courses. There will also be new guardrails on the visitor's visa with a no further stay provision. The Albanese government is hoping these changes will help lower the net migration rate to 225,000 within 2 years. Victorian Premier Ben Carroll has conceded hearings for the Royal Commission into the corruption of the construction sector could run through the Victorian election campaign.
3: That is open to the Royal Commissioner. I'm proud that we are up and running. I've been Premier 6 weeks. I promised it in my first press conference, a Royal Commission. I want to be truly transparent and independent and get out of the Royal Commissioner's way.
1: The opening hearing will be held next Wednesday, and while the schedule and list of witnesses is yet to be finalised, it could include former Victorian Premiers Daniel Andrews and Jacinta Allen. Unions are raising concerns Australian workers aren't benefiting from the artificial intelligence boom. Mark Dransfield has more.
4: A survey of more than 6,500 workers has found that for three quarters of staff, working hours have not been reduced with AI. In fact, Unions New South Wales Secretary Thomas Costa says some workers have even had unpaid overtime increase.
5: They're being asked to respond a lot more quickly. There's a lot more expectations on them because of the introduction of AI, but they're also being asked to train AI. They're being asked to do more activities that involve AI.
4: They're calling for new guardrails around AI use. Mark Dransfield, Air News.
1: Brisbane Airport is set to unveil a major renovation in time for the school holiday rush. Lachlan Gray has the details.
6: An upgraded 12-lane passport control area at the international airport will be operational from tomorrow. The new control point has been relocated upstairs to level 4 alongside the new security screening area. For the first time, check-in, security screening and passport control will be located on the same level. It comes just in time for the September school holidays, with almost 2 million passengers expected to pass through the gates between September 18 and October 12, and more than 84,000 expected on Monday, October 5, following the NRL Grand Final. Lachlan Gray, Brisbane.
1: Briefly in other news, authorities say they're working with the tourism industry to minimise the impacts of H5 bird flu in New South Wales. The strain has been detected on Montague Island on the state's south coast off Narooma.

0: Members of Generation Z are more likely to be caught out by ticket sales scams, particularly when it comes to buying on social media. This is AIR National News. Formula One and the 2027 calendar has been released. AIR Sports' Paul Walsh has the details.
1: The Australian Formula One Motor Racing Grand Prix will host its first sprint race as part of its schedule earmarked for the 2027 calendar. The FIA has increased the number of sprint races to include Australia, Monaco, Bahrain, Japan and Abu Dhabi. The Australian Grand Prix will be the third in the 2027 season, with the race taking place on Sunday, the 4th of April, after races in Bahrain and Saudi Arabia, which were cancelled in 2026. Also added to the calendar will be races in Turkey and Portugal. Paul Walsh for AIR Sport.
0: Critics of the proposed Olympic rowing site in Rockhampton in Queensland are warning it's not a done deal yet. The Queensland state government is celebrating the IOC's approval for rowing and canoe sprint events to be held on the Fitzroy River following a technical site assessment, which has also been endorsed by World Rowing and Paddle Worldwide. But rowing coach and commentator Ray Ebert says politicians aren't telling the full story.
2: There's two more gates, as they call it. The next gate is about the deliverability, the legacy, the environmental impact and the cost. And if that gets passed, then there's a third step about the accommodation and the transport.
0: Cricket News and Matthew Wade has called time on his Big Bash League career after 119 matches across three clubs. Australian Independent Radio News.
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Ouch! 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
2: 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Hi, my name is Cosette, and I'm a Year 8 student and a member of the Deli Alp College Radio Club. My theme for today is fun, enjoyable songs. The first song for today's show is Stateside by Pink Panthers and Zara Larsson. This is an upbeat pop song about excitement and attraction of meeting someone while travelling or being away from home. It captures the feeling of wanting to escape everyday life and having fun. Here is Stateside.

0: appeared the same.
1: That was Stateside. My next song for this afternoon is The Duck Song by Bryant Odom. This song became a huge YouTube viral hit, especially among young children. Coming up after the break is The Duck Song.
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14: Bum, bum, bum, ba-dum, ba-dum. 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Grapes? 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

That was the duck song. My last song for this afternoon is Cheap Thrills by Sia. This song is about having fun, dancing, and enjoying yourself without needing money or expensive things. Its catchy beat and positive message makes it an amazing party summer song. Here is Cheap Thrills.

0: 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I hoped you enjoyed the songs that I selected for the Teens Music Show this week on Bunbury 103.7. 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
2: Oh! Who's that I see walking in these woods? Why, it's Little Red Riding Hood.

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1: This is Air News Western Australia. I'm Mark Dransfield. A WA police officer has pleaded guilty in court to assaulting his five-week-old baby. Nicholas Wayne Peake was charged on Sunday by child abuse detectives after the child was taken to Perth Children's Hospital as a precaution. WA police have confirmed he's been stood down from his role as a police officer. A Kewdale man is fronting court today, accused of leading police on two chases overnight. More from Jamie Smith.
2: A Ford Ranger with stolen license plates was spotted in the northern suburbs around 10 o'clock last night. Police say the driver sped off when they tried to stop him before driving on the wrong side of the road and running a red light. Officers called the pursuit off, but the ute was spotted in the vines several hours later bearing a different set of plates. The driver allegedly sped off again before crashing into a police car. The 38-year-old driver was eventually arrested in Marangaroo. He's facing 11 charges, including two counts of driving on a disqualified licence. Jamie Smith, Perth.
1: The federal government will introduce a ballot for working holiday visas and restrict international students from switching courses. The plan will also speed up visa processing for key workers in healthcare, construction and agriculture. Home Affairs Minister Tony Burke has told the National Press Club the government's committed to fixing the system.
3: If you want to come on a temporary basis to Australia, apply for a temporary visa. If you want to come to Australia permanently, apply for a permanent visa. And if you no longer have a valid visa, you should leave Australia. That's all it is.
1: However, Tourism Council WA says cuts to longer stay regional working holiday maker visas will see regional WA lose 4,500 backpackers working in peak seasons, placing hundreds of local tourism jobs in jeopardy. Councillors across the state will no longer be required to publish their home addresses on their printed materials and social media accounts. It's one of several reforms announced by the local government minister today, including moving to a four-year election cycle. WA Local Government Association President Mark Irwin says the move will safeguard councillors' privacy.
4: Protects the safety of 1,200 elected members who currently have to put their private address on any electoral piece or indeed their social media. That is not safe and we welcome that.
1: The state government is being asked what will happen to around 100 rough sleepers at a makeshift camp in Perth's southern suburbs who've been given less than a week to move on. Government inspectors have issued campers on Memorial Drive in Rockingham with notices to leave by next Tuesday. The state government says escalating safety risks have forced the crackdown. Opposition leader Basil Zemplis says the housing minister has questions to answer.
5: It's all very well for the minister to say, here's what we're doing, we've never done more, we've never spent more money. That's all well and good. It's results that the community want to see. Where are these people going to go? Where will they live when they leave Memorial Drive?
1: The Perth Mint has delivered its strongest financial results in its 127-year history. The organisation recorded a profit of just over $100 million last financial year. A record dividend of $47.7 million will be returned to West Australians through the state government. In air sport, this year's AFL Grand Final could end up being the swan song for a retiring Fremantle favourite. Sarah Patterson reports.
6: Sam Switkowski is vowing to leave everything on the field as he looks to extend his career by one more week and hopes for a fairy tale Grand Final finish. Last month, Switkowski confirmed that 2026 would be his final AFL season, with he and his wife expecting their first child and preparing to head home to Victoria. As Frio prepares to take on Sydney tomorrow night for a spot in the decider, Switkowski has told AFL.com.au he is stoked to be able to give the finals a crack and he'll be giving it everything he's got. Sarah Patterson, S Sport.
1: And Perth Glory have signed 25-year-old New Zealander Matt Ellis from Auckland City. The winger's on a one-year contract. This is Air News Western Australia.
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Now what was that they said about a golden rule? 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
1: Hello there, I'm Terry Daniel. The Veteran Affairs Minister is continuing to stare down calls from the opposition to resign. Matt Keogh has bowed to pressure and scrapped a controversial $5,000 cap on veterans' health services. The decision follows a concerted campaign from ex-defence personnel, the Coalition, Greens and also the Independents. Mr Keogh has told Parliament the federal government will continue to care for Australians who've served.
2: We committed to listen and we did and we heard and we have responded. And as part of that, we are not proceeding with the threshold.
1: Labor has introduced a series of changes to Australia's immigration system in a bid to drive down the migration intake. A ballot will be introduced for the Working Holiday Visa program, and international students will be restricted from changing courses. There will also be new guardrails on the visitor's visa with a no further stay provision. The Albanese government is hoping these changes will help lower the net migration rate to 225,000 within 2 years. Victorian Premier Ben Carroll has conceded hearings for the Royal Commission into the corruption of the construction sector could run through the Victorian election campaign.
3: That is open to the Royal Commissioner. I'm proud that we are up and running. I've been Premier 6 weeks. I promised it in my first press conference, a Royal Commission. I want to be truly transparent and independent and get out of the Royal Commissioner's way.
1: The opening hearing will be held next Wednesday, and while the schedule and list of witnesses is yet to be finalised, it could include former Victorian Premiers Daniel Andrews and Jacinta Allen. Unions are raising concerns Australian workers aren't benefiting from the artificial intelligence boom. Mark Dransfield has more.
4: A survey of more than 6,500 workers has found that for three quarters of staff, working hours have not been reduced with AI. In fact, Unions New South Wales Secretary Thomas Costa says some workers have even had unpaid overtime increase.
5: They're being asked to respond a lot more quickly. There's a lot more expectations on them because of the introduction of AI, but they're also being asked to train AI. They're being asked to do more activities that involve AI.
4: They're calling for new guardrails around AI use. Mark Dransfield, Air News.
1: Brisbane Airport is set to unveil a major renovation in time for the school holiday rush. Lachlan Gray has the details.
6: An upgraded 12-lane passport control area at the international airport will be operational from tomorrow. The new control point has been relocated upstairs to level 4 alongside the new security screening area. For the first time, check-in, security screening and passport control will be located on the same level. It comes just in time for the September school holidays, with almost 2 million passengers expected to pass through the gates between September 18 and October 12, and more than 84,000 expected on Monday, October 5, following the NRL Grand Final. Lachlan Gray, Brisbane.
1: Briefly in other news, authorities say they're working with the tourism industry to minimise the impacts of H5 bird flu in New South Wales. The strain has been detected on Montague Island on the state's south coast off Naruma. The island is a popular tourist destination, home to a population of seals and dozens of bird species. And a report has found members of Generation Z are more likely to be caught out by ticket sale scams, particularly when it comes to buying on social media. This is AIR National News. First up, AFL and the MCG holds no fears for Brisbane ahead of Saturday's preliminary final against Hawthorn. The Brisbane Lions losing just 3 of 12 games since the 2023 Grand Final at the MCG. Coach Chris Fagan says they've adapted their game for the ground where the Grand Final is played.
7: But yeah, it was a hurdle ground for us for a long, long, long time. Yeah, I don't know what our record's been there recently, but I'm pretty sure we've won a majority of our games that we've played there. I think we've developed a style of ball movement that suits that ground.
1: In other AFL news, former West Coast coach Adam Simpson has ruled himself out of the race for the North Melbourne coaching job. Simpson says he met with the club's general manager of football, Todd Viney, and CEO Jennifer Watt, but says he won't take it any further. And GWS skipper Toby Green is leaving the GWS Giants. He's moving back to Victoria and joining Geelong. Cricket news, and the Perth Scorchers have announced the signing of exciting West Aussie batsman Will Malacek for the upcoming Big Bash season. Should he play, the 18-year-old could become

0: says it's another homegrown talent find for the six-time champions.
1: That's what the Scorchers are about, is bringing our own through the system, and ticks all the boxes from us in terms of, you know, having seen him as a 15-year-old and playing in our pathway programs being able to see him develop to the player that he is now and the opportunities that we get now to get him out in Orange.
0: Australian Independent Radio News.
2: And it is currently 20 degrees in Bunbury, 19 in Busselton and 21 in Collie. Tomorrow in Bunbury, going to be 23, and there will be showers increasing throughout the day after a minimum of 13. Showers easing and windy on Saturday. Sunday, 19 and partly cloudy. Good afternoon, good evening. I'm Enzo Fantasia, and welcome to Enzo's Classic Blues and Rock on station sponsor Boz Built Trailer Parts and Accessories. Thanks to them. Hi to Mr. Boz, Diane and Stacey. You can find them on Hewden Road, Australind. They're open from 7:30 till 4 Monday to Thursday and till 3 on Fridays. Kicking the show off with this track from 1987.

bet you're clapping your hands along to that too. 5:08 on Bunbury 103.7 from the 1987 movie La Bamba soundtrack on the life of Ritchie Valens. That was Betty Jean by Chuckleberry, or Chuck Berry really, courtesy of MCA Records, originally released in 1960. A big happy birthday to Leslie. Yes, I've got a song that meant a lot to you and Tony a little later in the show, but right now we're going to Shoebop, written by Dion DiMucci and Butch Babella, music director, composer and songwriter from the Bronx, released in 2000, sounding like something Dion recorded in the 50s and 60s. And it's a big shout out to Carl and Liz in Lismore, Sharon, Aaron and Monty. They're under the patio. Oh,

0: Fantastic song there by Dion. Shoo-bop, shoo-be-doo-bop, whoppy-oppy on all that. Yeah, and Tony Linda there on board. Jan, she's just sent us a message from Perth. Thank you very much. And Leanne and Rocky, got something for you next hour. This is Enzo's Classic Blues and Rock, sponsored by Bosbilt Trailer Parts in Australind. And for Al and Jerry and Rob and Mary in 1959, Come On Everybody by Eddie Cochran peaked in the UK at number 6, but only number 35 in the United States. Eddie just had just died at age 21 while travelling in a taxi in Chippenham, Wiltshire, during his British tour in April that year, 1960. He had just performed at the Bristol's Hippodrome Theatre. Rest in peace, Eddie.
1: One, two, one, two.

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0: From back in 1990, Northern Irish guitarist Gary Moore's 8th studio solo studio album, Still Got the Blues. That song was co-written with George Harrison of the Beatles fame, of course, who plays on it as well. That kind of woman. Now, Lindsay Alexander, he was an American blues songwriter, vocalist and guitarist. He was a fixture in clubs on Chicago's North Side for nearly two decades and played with numerous blues musicians, including Buddy Guy, who I've got coming up a little later, A.C. Reed, Magic Slim and B.B. King. Sadly, he passed away February about 4 years ago. He was 82 and a bit. I Had a Dream is the song, and this is from Been There, Done That album in July 2012, straight after Lisa tells you this.
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1: Oh, I love that side of Elvis Presley. Yes. Hi to Rena, Deanne, G, and hi to Val and Barb sitting close to the radio and those other lovely residents in Bethany. Sure, they remember that one, clean up your own backyard. They probably had to clean up a few of their own backyards because their husbands might not have done it. Okay. Now, that was from the Hollywood movie The Trouble with Girls. Peaked at number 21 in the US in 1969. Yes, Elvis also played that for Robin and Nick in Darwin and Donovan and Monica. Carolyn Clark in Mandurah, Barb and Len, and Loja here. Yes, Enzo's Classic Blues and Rock is what you are tuned into on Bunbury 103.7, proudly sponsored by Bosbuilt Trailers of Australia. And it's 27 to 6. And I've got a note here from Spick and Rocket of the QPR Gang to the Croquet Rebels. Today's results... Mel and Chris beat Rocket and Spick 10-8. Sounds like a time, doesn't it? Yes. David Essex, he wrote, recorded and released Rock On, featuring on the soundtrack album of the 1973 film That'll Be the Day, which pays homage to early rock and roll and its surrounding youth subculture, and notably to the 50s rebel James Dean. This song makes reference to Blue Suede Shoes by Carl Perkins and Summertime Blues by Eddie Cochran. And you're going to listen to it right now on Bunbury 103.7.

Here's one for Tony and Linda, written by Huey Piano Smith and first released by Tony's namesake Frankie Ford in 1959. On Ace Records it was. A Sea Cruise, it sold over 1 million copies, certifying gold record status. And Leslie, I've got that special one for you after the break. Let's hear the Sea Cruise.

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0: Thank you, Andrew. Yes. For you, Leslie, in memory of Tony. Yes, I remember Peppy Grove Beach, the summer of 69, released June 85 as a single, climbed to number 5 on the Billboard Hot 100. For Brian Adams from his fourth album, Reckless. Yes, and Marie, she's on board, and Jen and Brad in Darden up there having a beer in the shed. Enzo's Classic Blues and Rock on Bunbury 103.7, where it's 14 to 6. Now, hi to Leanne and Rocky. A steel guitar and a glass of wine. You have probably a little red wine there. Not Rocky, of course. Written and first recorded and released on the RCA Victor label by Paul Anker with Ray Ellis and his orchestra. May 1962. And just before we play this, just a shout out to Mindy and Ross at Fishers on Beach Road. Yes, they provide us with vouchers on the Buzz. Thank you very much. And their business is up for sale. I think Phil is listening in the shed as well.

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Hi to Lee, Pat and Cale. Released on May 21, 1971, it went on to become the best-selling Australian single of that year, achieving gold status in 11 weeks and remaining at number one on the national charts for a then record 10 weeks. When re-released by Wizard Records in 1982, so 11 years later, it reached number 17 on the Australian singles chart. The band, none other than Daddy Cool Ross Wilson out front there. And the song, yes, you know, Eagle Rock. And Pat, Lee and Cale, they are big Eagles fans. And that was for Az and his bestie Montagnu. And he's got the radio cranked up just for the neighbours. Good on you. 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And it'll be coming up to 6 o'clock. After this song, now the Southwest Blues Club jam session, it's on this Sunday between 1 and 5. It's on at Froth Craft Bun Brewery. You can bring your guitar, your harmonicas, your sax, your keyboards or drumstick, whatever your passion, and get up on stage. Now, if you don't play but love to listen, then you are just as welcome, and you can get membership. You can get 10% off your drinks and food, or it's 9% now because they've got a new way of doing things, so it's really, really good. And Nana Judy, she plays piano with her son and granddaughters, and she loves my show as well, so thank you very much for that. Now, to take us to the news for Brad and Ronnie, Skin Deep is from Buddy Guy's 14th studio album, released in 2008, who said he was inspired to write it after reuniting with a white childhood friend whose parents had cut off their relationship as teens. Yeah, parents can do that, can't they? He's also said the inspiration came from his mum, who used to tell him that beauty is only skin deep. Very pertinent for these times, I'm sure. Buddy Guy, for you, Brad and Ronnie, Skin Deep. Catch you after the 6 o'clock news.

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1: Hello there, I'm Terry Daniel. Backpackers who wish to work in Australia for longer than a year will soon have to enter a ballot system. The Home Affairs Minister has set out the federal government's new immigration policy at the National Press Club. The plan also ramps up deportations for people who overstay their visas while prioritising skilled workers in critical sectors. Tony Burke says migration remains at the core of our national identity.
2: Some countries describe themselves as a melting pot. It's not a term I ever use of Australia. In a melting pot, anything you throw into it loses its shape and dissolves. I view our nation very much through the shape of an orchestra. It's a pretty bad orchestra when everything's the same instrument.
1: The Albanese government has put the public service on notice that it must be prepared to limit diesel fuel use and get fuel to where it's most needed if shortages emerge. As the conflict in the Middle East continues, major suppliers are considering implementing export restrictions. CEO of Australian Convenience and Petroleum Marketers Association, Rowan Lee, says we've got a price issue, not a supply problem.
3: What we're seeing is the wholesale price of diesel, which is traded in Singapore, which is, we get the vast majority of our diesel, that has gone up. In July, it was about $113 US a barrel. Currently, it's $187 US a barrel. Now, at the height of the crisis, we're at $232 a barrel. So that's what's driving up the price of diesel in the market here.
1: Victorian taxpayers could be footing the legal bills for the former government ministers who are forced to face the Royal Commission into corruption within the Victorian construction sector. Stephanie Wacklewick has more.
4: The list of witnesses is yet to be finalised, but former Premiers Daniel Andrews and Jacinta Allen, as well as former ministers, could be called to give evidence. And Premier Ben Carroll says whether they pay their own legal bills will be up to the Commissioner and the Department of Premier and Cabinet.
5: We are working through those issues.
4: The opening hearing has been set down for next Wednesday, where Commissioner Christopher Karakas is expected to outline his plans for the running of the inquiry. The schedule is also yet to be released, and the Premier has conceded hearings could run through the election campaign. Opposition leader Jess Wilson has already pledged to strengthen the terms of reference to include all unions and not just the CFMEU if she wins government. She also wants to appoint two additional commissioners.
6: We're looking at potential candidates for that right now.
4: Stephanie Wacklewick, State Parliament, Melbourne.
1: The New South Wales Premier is hoping proposed legislation cracking down on organised crime murders will sail through the New South Wales State Parliament. Jefferson Shaw reports.
7: New offences for teenagers carrying out gangland shootings and firebombings and maximum life sentences for anyone plotting organised crime murders are being introduced today. Police also requested a change allowing officers to immediately seize devices of those under investigation and facing a court summons. Premier Chris Minns says the government promised to give officers additional powers to tackle the new wave of crime in the state.
8: Today will give effect to that promise.
7: Mr. Minns says he hopes the legislation becomes law next week. The opposition is slamming the government for not putting the laws forward earlier and calling on the police minister to admit organised crime is out of control. Jefferson Shaw, Sydney.
1: Finally, to the Australian share market, the All Ords closed up 36 points at 89.11. One Australian dollar was buying 71.2 US cents. This is AIR National News. Formula One and the 2027 calendar has been released. Airsport's Paul Walsh has the details.
9: The Australian Formula One Motor Racing Grand Prix will host its first sprint race as part of its schedule earmarked for the 2027 calendar. The FIA has increased the number of sprint races to include Australia, Monaco, Bahrain, Japan and Abu Dhabi. The Australian Grand Prix will be the third in the 2027 season, with the race taking place on Sunday, the 4th of April, after races in Bahrain and Saudi Arabia, which were cancelled in 2026. Also added to the calendar will be races in Turkey and Portugal. Paul Walsh for Air Sport.
1: Critics of the proposed Olympic rowing site in Rockhampton in Queensland are warning it's not a done deal yet. The Queensland State Government is celebrating the IOC's approval for rowing and canoe sprint events to be held on the Fitzroy River following a technical site assessment, which has also been endorsed by World Rowing and Paddle Worldwide. But rowing coach and commentator Ray Ebert says politicians aren't telling the full story.
10: There's two more gates, as they call it. The next gate is about the deliverability, the legacy, the environmental impact and the cost. And if that gets passed, then there's a third step about the accommodation and the transport.
1: Cricket News and Matthew Wade has called time on his Big Bash League career after 119 matches across three clubs. Australian Independent Radio News.
11: And it's been a lovely day in Bunbury and Collie and Busselton today. Well, Bunbury and Collie still 19, Busselton 18. Going to change a little bit tomorrow. Going to be some showers in the afternoon, a maximum of 23 after a minimum of 13 overnight. And then on Saturday, showers easing and windy for the South West Football League Grand Final, maximum of 18, and Sunday, partly cloudy and 19. Good evening.

Oh, great way to start this hour. Slam Hammer from 35 Years of Chicago Blues Piano, Volume 1 by Barrelhouse Chuck. He was born Harvey Charles Goring, American Chicago blues and electric blues pianist, keyboardist, singer and songwriter. You're just speaking to Marty about that fundraiser they're having. I'll tell you a bit more about that and you'll hear it on Grapevines here on Bunbury 103.7 between now and Sunday, October the 11th. Now, break on through to the other side, written and recorded by The Doors, opening track of their debut album, The Doors, in 1967, became their first single released on Elektra Records and became a concert staple for them. Lead singer Jim Morrison, Ray Manzarek on keyboards, Robbie Krieger on guitar and John Densmore on drums. What a fabulous sound.

Yes, the Doors, 11 past 6 on Bunbury 103.7. Now, Wanda Jackson, she recorded Let's Have a Party for her first album, self-titled Wanda Jackson, released in 1958. Well, Elvis, and they were good friends, Elvis sang it in the 1957 movie Loving You. Remember that one? He was a bit of a cowboy in that one. Wanda's version was later featured in the 1989 film Dead Poets Society with Robin Williams. Let's do it. Let's have a party.

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Ah, yes. Sonny Boy Williamson with his harmonica and the House Rockers from December 1953 when I was in nappies. I was about 5 months old. That's too close together. This is Enzo's Classic Blues and Rock on Bunbury 103.7. We are sponsored by Bosbilt Trailers of Australia. And it is 19 past six. Now, the InTown Centre is holding a musical fundraiser on Sunday, the 11th of October from 1 o'clock. It'll be held at the Bunbury Geograph Singers and Community Centre. That's opposite the post office there. Enjoy four fantastic bands plus lively dance demonstrations. There's something for the whole family. And tickets to this musical fundraiser are just $20. And if you've got kids under 15, they can come along free. You can get those tickets at the InTown Centre or you can book online through Humanitix. So go along. It's on Sunday, the 11th of October. Support a great local cause and enjoy an afternoon of great music and fun. And I know Marty is quite involved in that and that's fantastic. We'll certainly be there, won't I, Marty? Yes, I will. Now for you, Brad and Ronnie, Doing It Again is a fairly recent song with a wonderful groove, said to be about make-up sex after a massive row. Romantically serenaded by Hat Fitz with his mandolin and wife, Cara on drums. Hat Fitz and Cara are an Australian-Irish, Marty liked that bit too, whose musical style is a rollicking combination of folk roots and gospel blues with a dash of old-time flavouring. So I thought I'd chuck this one in.

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1: Betty McQuaid was an Australian rock and roll and pop singer born in Paisley, Scotland. Her family moved to Australia when she was 8. She signed with Astor Records as a solo singer, releasing John D. Loudermilk's Midnight Bus, who described her recording as a definitive killer version of the song. See what you think, and then Claudia, something for you after the grapevine.

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yeah. According to a 6pm music survey Perth Top 40 chart that Claudia gave me, thank you very much. Ever Loving Man from July 66 by The Loved Ones. Peaked at number 7 on the Go Set National Top 40 Singles chart in October, while The Loved One, their debut song, was still in the top 20. That's off their Magic Box album, which I have at home, and that's Jerry Humphries screaming out there. He was their charismatic lead singer. Now for Leanne, I think she's sipping a Guinness and Rocky's watching on silently. A song originally recorded by American rhythm and blues singer Little Willie John for his debut 1956 album Fever. It was covered by many artists, most notably Peggy Lee, whose 1958 version became her signature song, containing rewritten lyrics different from the original and an altered music arrangement. So I'm playing you Fever now by Peggy Lee for Leanne and Rocky at 6:30 on Bunbury 103.7.

Oh, yeah, still clicking the fingers to that. Baby, Let's Play House by Elvis Presley, Scotty and Bill, recorded at Sam Phillips's son studio and became the first song recorded by Elvis to appear on a national chart when it made number 5 on the Billboard Singles Chart in July 55. I was 2. Later released on an album, A Date with Elvis, in 1959. Who am I playing it for? I'm playing it for Tony and Linda right now.

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0: Oh yeah, Rocket 88, first recorded in Memphis, Tennessee in March 51. Now, it was credited to Jackie Brenston and his Delta Cats. He actually did the vocals on it. But the band was actually Ike Turner and his Kings of Rhythm. Don't know why they had to do what they did, but they did. Well, it reached number one on the Billboard Rhythm and Blues charts, and some people say that was the song that started rock and roll, and then other people say there are other ones. I don't care, as long as we got them, and I'm here to play them for you. Now, a song I heard earlier this week at Ryan and Beck's Sears Cafe, and I can mention that because they sponsor the Thursday Buzz. They give us coffee vouchers. We can check out the blues memorabilia on the walls, as we'll be doing tomorrow morning. You can do that over a coffee and perhaps a sausage roll made by Beck. And that's only on Fridays you can do that. And the song, well, from 1953. Yep, what a great year. Released on Specialty Records as a 78 RPM shellac recording, written and recorded by Floyd Dixon. And who would have ever thought that we'd have ATMs in 1953? And this is the hole in the wall.
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Floyd Dixon's Hole in the Wall. Now, the South West Blues Club, their jam session is on this Sunday from 1 till 5 at Froth Craft Bun Brewery. And look, if you don't play but love to listen, then just come along. You're very welcome. They have a new loyalty rewards for Blues Club members, so download it before Sunday. There are raffles too, and you can win some nice prizes. And Nana Judy, she plays piano, and the granddaughters might be playing as well, and she listens to the show. So thank you very much, Nana Judy. Nobody's Fault But Mine, first recorded by gospel blues artist Blind Willie Johnson in 1927. It's a solo performance with Blind Willie singing and playing slide guitar just like this.

0: A classic blues song written, originally recorded by Jimmy Reed in 1961. The Bright Lights, the big city was famously covered there by the British rock band The Animals off their 1965 album The Animals on Tour on Alan Price on keyboards. They're fabulous, fabulous. Now, big thank you to those who have texted and messaged me tonight and contacted me during the week. They say some lovely things when they... get in touch. It's very good, very good. Thanks to Bosbilt of Australind for their continuing sponsorship since 2019. Now, going to finish the show with two songs. It's actually three because I've had to put one into the next hour because I ran out of time for Dave Hall. There you go. First off, we're going to have Psychotic Reaction. This is After the Grapevine by American garage rock band Count Five, released in June 66 on their debut studio album of the same name. It was among the first successful acid or psychedelic rock songs containing the characteristics that would come to define the acid rock, the use of feedback and distortion replacing early rock music's more melodic electric guitars. And that'll be followed by the classic Ike and Tina Turner number released on Philly's Records in 66, considered by producer Phil Spector to be his best work. The Rock and Roll Hall of Fame added it to the list of 500 songs that shaped rock and roll, and it was inducted into the Grammy Hall of Fame in 1999. And that song is, yes, it's That River Deep, Mountain High. I trust you've enjoyed tonight's show. I've enjoyed bringing it to you. Enzo Fantasia signing off. I'll catch you next Thursday from 5. Good night. Enjoy these After the Grapevine.
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0: on, gentlemen. 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Hey, find out who you are, please.
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0: Ken, who's the man in the back?
1: That's Craig or Butch.
0: Craig, Butch, whichever. Nice to see you.
4: Roy.
0: Roy?
4: Mouse.
0: I'm sorry?
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0: Mouse? 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
1: They're all named Tom. Petty, Jones, Waits, Smothers and Fogarty. 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

What we're gonna do right here is go back, way back, back into time, when the only people that existed were troglodytes, cavemen, cave women, Neanderthal, troglodytes.

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Bunbury lass Zara Serena released her first song in late 2020 at just 15 years old. 2022 saw her record her second release. Here's another song from a local singer-songwriter. This is Cookie Crumbs on Bunbury 103.7.

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0: with details of happenings in our community. 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
1: The trains will be running again at the Forest Park Miniature Railway on the 20th of September. Run by volunteers and railway enthusiasts, the trains operate between 10 and 2. They're in Blair Street. Tickets for the rides are only $4, an affordable and fun time for the kids and grandies on the third Sunday of each month. Spoil them with ice creams, drinks and a sausage sizzle after the ride. Catch a ride on the Forest Park Miniature Railway on the 20th of September. Closed shoes must be worn. The Grapevine on Bunbury 103.7.

Her music seeks to engage by communicating a feeling and creating a connection. This Southwest musician is Beth Chia, and this song from late 2024 is The Man from Brixton on Bunbury 103.7.

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He said. 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He said, I turned 65 about 11 months ago. 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

0: In the first half of the 1950s, it was said the world was beige and the music was crap. Then rock and roll came along and saved us all. Celebrating the music that saved our younger selves, 6 O'Clock Rock is on Saturday nights, bringing you 4 hours of those musical memories. 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
1: Eyelashes and my hair extensions, that's, it was one we don't have.
2: It's been something that

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2: My personality outshines everything else at the end of the day.
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This four-piece Margaret River band is called Brightsider, led by Dan White. This was produced in his Marg studio. 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

They're all named Tom. Petty, Jones, Waits, Smothers and Fogarty. They're the inspiration for the Tom Club, each Sunday from 1pm. 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
1: 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The event will take place on Sunday the 20th of September between 11:30 a.m. and 3:30 p.m. at the Parade Hotel Waterfront Bar. 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

0: With Sadie kicking off the song, here's Busselton band Go Ringo. They reckon they have no idea what it's about, which is why it doesn't have a chorus, but it's fun. This is DA, another local song, on Bunbury 103.7.
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1: Good morning, I'm Lee Harrison. The Albanese government has outlined its plan to overhaul Australia's migration system. Michael Packey reports.
2: Labor says it's committed to get net migration down to 225,000 within 2 years. It plans to achieve this by tightening certain visa classes and ramping up deportations. Working holiday visas will be part of a ballot system for people who want to stay more than a year. Skilled visas will prioritise the construction sector, and there'll be a crackdown on student visas and some family reunions. Home Affairs Minister Tony Burke says the changes strike the right economic balance.
3: What people want is to know that we are taking control.
2: The opposition's John O'Dunham admits some changes have merit, but believes Labor's migration numbers are still too high.
4: This government have only just managed to come somewhere near what they promised they would.
2: Various industry groups are worried the changes go too far. Michael Packey, Canberra.
1: Victorian Premier Ben Carroll insists he's not concerned by what the Royal Commission into Corruption on Government Worksites might uncover. The opening hearing has been set down for next Wednesday, where Commissioner Christopher Karakas is expected to outline his plans for the running of the inquiry. No witnesses will be called, and it's still unclear whether former members of government will have to pay their own legal bills. The Premier maintaining he has nothing to hide.
5: I set up this Royal Commission to uncover everything that needs to be uncovered, and I've made sure that no one and nothing is off limits. This is the toughest Royal Commission in Victoria's history.
1: The New South Wales Premier says it's worrying to see two teenagers charged over a mistaken gangland shooting in Sydney Southwest as detectives hunt for more suspects. The boys, aged 14 and 16, are accused of staging vehicles and providing the weapon used in the death of Marco Tapia at Glen Alpine. Police say the incident bore all the hallmarks of an organised crime killing, except that Mr Tapia had no link to the city's underworld conflict. Chris Minn says his thoughts are with Marco's family.
6: The age of the people who've been accused of these offences is worrying for everybody in our community. But I need to let that work its way through the courts, and police have told us and the public you can expect more arrests.
1: Queensland cybercrime detectives have charged a woman over an alleged cash for demerit point scheme. Lachlan Gray reports.
7: Police will allege the 27-year-old posted on social media advertising that she would take fines and demerit points for people in exchange for payment. It's believed that between 2022 and June 2026, the woman had more than 1,200 traffic infringement notices transferred into her name. The result? Approximately 1,150 demerit points and $620,000 in fines being recorded against her licence. The woman was arrested in Woodridge this week and appeared in Brisbane Magistrates Court on Thursday, charged with one count of fraud. She's been remanded in custody and is expected to next appear on September 28. Investigations are ongoing. Lachlan Gray, Brisbane.
1: And a new study has highlighted the effect early onset dementia is having on families. Curtin University's found spouses and partners of people with the disease frequently noticed early warning signs but had their concerns dismissed. This is AIR National News. Sydney coach Dean Cox says he's backing in Justin McInerney as he prepares to return from injury in their AFL preliminary final against Fremantle at the SCG tonight. The 26-year-old hasn't played since the first week of June after suffering a hamstring injury. Cox says he's spoken to McInerney about what will be required of him.
8: And that's not about putting the team on his shoulders, it's about just doing what's needed at the right time. And we've spoken about that for the last couple of weeks with Justin. He spent a lot of time getting ready to come back and play. Whichever game, whether we won the first final or didn't, he was going to be available.
1: To rugby league now, and the Knights are happy to wear the underdog tag in Sunday afternoon's semi-final against the Warriors at Eden Park. A crowd of 50,000 Warriors fans awaits the Knights. 5'8" Fletcher Sharp says he's excited by what's coming.
9: I think the group's kind of taking that underdog mentality all year, so no, we like being in that position now, and pressure comes with us though as well.
1: And Australian netballer Sarah Clough has been sanctioned by the sports governing body after pleading guilty to assault and failing to disclose the matter prior to the Commonwealth Games. Netball Australia has handed Clough a $5,000 fine and a 2-game ban that's wholly suspended for 12 months. Australian Independent Radio News.
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0: letting you know what's happening in our region. 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
1: Ready to discover the stories behind some truly amazing collections? 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
1: Good morning, I'm Lee Harrison. The tourism industry claims changes to working holiday visas will deter people from coming to Australia. Backpackers will now need to enter a ballot system to secure their second and third years in the country. The reforms are part of broader changes to lower Australians' net migration rate. Tourism and Transport Forum Chief Executive Margie Osmond says it'll result in less workers.
2: Last time there was an issue with backpackers and uncertainty, it took 2 years for the industry to recover. People will go where they're certain they'll be welcome. And at the moment, backpackers looking to come to Australia are going, we're not welcome in Australia.
1: A woman's now been charged more than 2 weeks after the body of a baby was found in a bin in Sydney's West. Police have spoken to a 24-year-old woman they believe is the mother of the newborn who was found dead at Auburn. She's been granted conditional bail, charged with mother alone concealed birth by disposing body. Independent Senator Jackie Lambie does not believe the Veterans Affairs Minister should be sacked. Senator Lambie was among a group of veterans who fought Matt Keogh to scrap the $5,000 cap for allied health services. The measure was designed to save the budget over $700 million. The opposition is calling for the minister to go, but Senator Lambie argues veterans have had a win and Mr Keogh should stay.
3: For the veterans out there, please don't take it out on this Keogh. Please don't take it out on the Veterans Affairs, because I have seen more movement in the last 2 years since that Royal Commission than what I have in the whole 10 years I've bloody been up here, guys.
1: Smart glasses could be banned in the public service as government seeks to harness AI's potential in the workplace. Nelson Scott reports.
4: Smart glasses have become a growing security concern because of their ability to record and capture information. The Albanese government has asked the public service for advice on whether to ban them entirely in Commonwealth workplaces. The review comes as Labor prepares to host an employer roundtable to help major companies unlock AI's productivity benefits. Unions and small business will also be consulted to draft best practice guidelines for the technology in the workplace. The Prime Minister will fly to the US today to hold talks with big tech and world leaders about managing AI's risks. Nelson Scott, Canberra.
1: In other news, UN human rights experts say there are reasonable grounds to believe the United States has committed war crimes in 2 strikes in Iran, which left 177 people dead. Prime Minister Mark Carney has welcomed the European Union proposal for Canada to become an associate member. And the ASIO boss is pushing for an overhaul of the terror threat warning level system in Australia. This is AIR National News. The NRL's preliminary final schedule is locked in, steering clear of a clash with Aussie rules. Toby Goff explains.
5: The Dolphins will kick off next week's blockbuster weekend in the Friday night spotlight at Suncorp Stadium, hosting either the Roosters or the Sharks. On the other side of the bracket, minor premiers Penrith will host their grand final qualifier at a Coors Stadium on the Sunday afternoon, bypassing Saturday's AFL grand final entirely. The Sunday slot becomes a major boost for the Panthers, handing star playmaker Nathan Cleary maximum recovery time as he raises the clock to overcome a stress-related foot injury. Toby Goff reporting.
1: Hawthorn coach Sam Mitchell is confident his small forwards will fire in Saturday's preliminary final against Brisbane. Nick Watson has kicked just 1 goal in 4 games against the Lions, while Jack Ginnivan has averaged a goal a game since joining the Hawks. Mitchell says his side is ready.
6: When you win, generally more people play well. Chicken or the egg, do you win because they played well, or do you play well because they win and they get on the end of it a bit more? So we've had a bit of extra time. We're very well prepared for every part of the game, whether that's the forward line, back line or midfield.
1: And Matthew Wade has called time on his BBL career after 119 matches across 3 clubs. Australian Independent Radio News.
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1: Good morning, I'm Lee Harrison. The construction industry is describing the government's changes to migration as a step in the right direction. Construction workers will become a priority profession for skilled visa approvals. The points test to calculate access to the visas will be updated to recognise some trades as equal to a university degree. Master Builders Australia Chief Executive Danita Warne says while there is more to do, it's a welcome change.
2: This is very heartening for the industry that is really impacted by labour shortages.
1: The Prime Minister will fly to the United States for high-level technology talks as the growth of artificial intelligence continues. Labour is preparing to hold a business roundtable to discuss the benefits and pitfalls of the technology. The government is also seeking advice to see if it can ban smart glasses from the public service. The ASIO boss says the level of anti-Semitism in Australia since the Bondi terror attack remains disturbingly high and it breaks his heart. Mike Burgess says we should have done more and done it earlier.
3: Don't take it out on Australians, and it was being taken out on Australians. And then when those behaviours are not being said, that's bullshit, that shouldn't happen, what's going on? That gave permission for that to continue, and that heat gave permission for violence. And again, a year later, we saw it. Cars vandalised and graffiti and set alight.
1: Police believe they've found the mother of the newborn whose body was found in a rubbish bin in Sydney's west. The baby was discovered in a bin out front of an Auburn unit complex almost 3 weeks ago. A 24-year-old woman has been granted conditional bail, charged with concealing her child's body. And magpie swooping season has begun early this year after a warmer than average winter. The website Magpie Alert has recorded almost 60% more incidents than usual in the first week of spring. Bird expert and author Dr. Gráinne Cleary says the behaviour is expected.
4: Insects are around earlier, which means the magpie's primary food for the nestlings, which is why they started nesting earlier. So I think people just got caught off guard.
1: Drivers could soon be paying more than $2.60 a litre at the bowser as the conflict in the Middle East puts pressure on global energy markets. Unleaded petrol has climbed to a national average of $2.37 a litre, while diesel has climbed to $2.78. Experts say there's the possibility for prices to surge past the highs seen during the start of the Iran war. And a Canstar survey of more than 2,000 pet owners reveals Australians spend up to $377 monthly, mostly on food and insurance. Despite these rising costs, 44% of respondents have made no changes to how they care for their pets. This is AIR National News. Lewis Mellican replaces injured Sydney skipper Callum Mills for tonight's preliminary final against Fremantle at the SCG. Swans winger Justin McInerney will play his first game since round 13. The Dockers go in unchanged. Frio coach Justin Longmuir expecting a hostile atmosphere.
5: There in the past we've had a good representation of purple in the crowd. Yeah, so hoping for a strong purple contingent, but understand that their crowd gets right behind them. Their players do exciting things and pump the crowd up. So yeah, we're well aware of how that can drive their mindset, and so hopefully a lot of purple get there and cheer us on.
1: Meanwhile, Brisbane will be without important defender Noah Answorth for tomorrow's preliminary final clash with Hawthorn, who go in unchanged. To rugby league, the Knights will give star back rower Dylan Lucas until tomorrow before deciding if he'll be fit to line up against the Warriors in a do-or-die final at Eden Park. The NRLW final series kicks off tonight with the West Tigers up against the Raiders. The Broncos take on the Knights tomorrow afternoon, and coach Scott Prince says they know it won't be easy.
6: The Newcastle are a quality outfit, and they're certainly playing some good footy, so we're going to have to be on our game to get the job done.
1: And Josh Hazlewood could return for tonight's second ODI against Zimbabwe after the Aussies won the first one day. Australian Independent Radio News.
7: Good morning, you're live and local with Jeff McNish, and this is The Breakfast Show, sponsored by Martin Burns Bedroom Furnishing. Weather forecast for today, becoming cloudy, very high chance of showers are most likely during this afternoon and evening. Also the chance of a thunderstorm during this evening. The winds will be northeasterly 15 to 20 kilometres per hour, turning north to northwesterly 25 to 35 kilometres per hour in the late morning, then becoming northerly 35 to 45 kilometres per hour in the late evening. UV index is predicted to reach 7, which is high, and the fire danger moderate. Busselton is expecting 21 with showers increasing today. Harvey 24, showers increasing also. Collie 25 with showers increasing, and Perth 26 and showers increasing. For Bunbury here today, 22 we're expecting as our maximum. Then on Saturday, 18 with showers easing. High chance of showers most likely in the morning. Then on Sunday, 20 and partly cloudy. Around our capital cities, Adelaide is expecting sunshine, 22 today and 25 tomorrow. Sunny in Melbourne also, 23 today and 25 for tomorrow. Hobart, 20 with a late shower or two, and then sunny and 19 for tomorrow. Sunshine in Canberra, 22 today and 24 for tomorrow. Sunshine also in Sydney, 23 today and 28 for tomorrow. And Brisbane, 25 and partly cloudy today, and then 31 and sunny tomorrow. And Darwin, 34 and sunny for both today and tomorrow. At the moment, we've got 10 degrees in Collie, 13 in Busselton, and 12 degrees here in Bunbury. At 6 past 6, here's the Goo Goo Dolls and Slide.

10 past 6 on Bunbury 103.7, a big weekend of football, of course. We've got the first preliminary final happening over the weekend with the Hawks playing Brisbane Lions on Saturday at 3:15 at the MCG. And then, of course, tonight we've got the second preliminary final with the Dockers playing Sydney at the SCG at 5:40. And the results of those two games will determine what the grand final will be the following weekend. And speaking of grand finals, we've got the local South West grand final happening tomorrow. Big day for the local teams, and it should be a good grand final too. We'll talk about that this morning. Give you an update on fuel prices. Bad news is they're going up still. Some homegrown history and some great music coming up in this first hour of The Breakfast Show. We've got Crazy World of Arthur Brown, Carly Rae Jepsen, The Fourth House, The Everly Brothers, The Ivy League, singing these songs. Fire!

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Crazy World of Arthur Brown and Fire, which you won't need at the moment as we head into this beautiful weather in September. 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

0: letting you know what's happening in our region, this is The Grapevine.
1: The trains will be running again at the Forest Park Miniature Railway on the 20th of September. Run by volunteers and railway enthusiasts, the trains operate between 10 and 2. They're in Blair Street. Tickets for the rides are only $4, an affordable and fun time for the kids and grandies on the third Sunday of each month. Spoil them with ice creams, drinks and a sausage sizzle after the ride. Catch a ride on the Forest Park Miniature Railway on the 20th of September. Closed shoes must be worn. 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

a group called The Fourth House from 1970 and Wild World at 28 past 6 on Bunbury 103.7. Good morning. You're live and local with Jeff McNish, and this is The Breakfast Show, sponsored by Martin Burns Bedroom Furnishing. And you can go shopping on Sundays. They're open from 11 till 3. And any beds and furniture that you buy, they will deliver anywhere in the southwest for free. Let's have a look at some homegrown history on this day, the 18th of September 1924. The headline said, "Football or fisticuffs? Wild scenes at Collie." Here's some of the comments about the match between Towns Railways and the Allison that were put in the paper. Described as a disgraceful exhibition, little or no effort was made to keep the game open. Anything in the shape of decent football was conspicuous by its absence. Combatants had temporarily lost control of their mental faculties. The reporter was so incensed he didn't even provide the final scores. There you go, back in 1924. Reporter not happy with the football in Collie. Hopefully things have changed since then. And of course we've got football tomorrow for the local Southwest Football League. With umpiring levels changed, I think it might be a little bit different now to what it was back then. Here's Cosheen from 2001 with I Want to Hide You.

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The Everly Brothers, Bye Bye Love at 22 to 7. Yes, it'll be bye bye with football tonight. We've got the Dockers playing Sydney at the SCG, 5:40. The loser, of course, is out, and the winner goes into the grand final. And tomorrow night, you've got at the MCG at 3:15 p.m. The Hawks playing Brisbane. Same situation. The winner of that game goes into the grand final. So big weekend there for football for the AFL. Down here in the southwest, we've got the grand final happening tomorrow. And it starts at 8:45 with Harvey Brunswick-Leschnault playing South Bunbury for the Colts. Then the reserves at 11:30, Bunbury playing Harvey Brunswick-Leschnault. And at 2:15, the women's grand final, Busselton playing Harvey Brunswick-Leschnault. And then the men's senior league grand final at 4:25 p.m, Busselton playing Bunbury. When they last played against each other for the finals, Busselton won by 1 point. So it's going to be pretty good grand final, I should say, and a great day for it too. Might be a little bit of rain at the beginning in the morning, but the rest of the day should be fine. At 21 to 7, here's Eric Clapton, Change the World.

Eric Clapton. He wants to change the world. He's got a bit of work on his hands at the moment, that's for sure. 17 to 7 on Bunbury 103.7. Good morning, you're live and local with Jeff McNish. And this is The Breakfast Show, sponsored by Martin Burns Bedroom Furnishing. And don't forget, they're the kings of mobility, selling electric beds, even including tilt beds and electric lift chairs, all NDIS approved. And they will deliver them anywhere in the Southwest for free. Now, one of the Southwest's artists that we feature on our station is Braden Sibbold from Dunsborough. With his unmistakable vocals, he's got some great music, and this is one of them, Maybe I Was Small, here at Bunbury 103.7.

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the Ivy League, tossing and turning at 9 to 7 on Bunbury 103.7. Unfortunately, Seniors Bonanza Bingo was due to happen on Sunday the 20th at the Commercial Sporting and Recreation Club. It has been cancelled due to unforeseen circumstances, and the same as the Seniors Bingo today that normally happens on the Friday. So there's no bingo for Friday and for Sunday this week. It should be back hopefully by Friday next week. So just to make everyone aware of that, Seniors Bingo is not on today and not on Sunday. Here's the House Martins, or House Martians, I think they probably call themselves. And this is Caravan of Love from 1986 at...

5 to 7 on Bunbury 103.7, 13 degrees outside at the moment. We're expecting a maximum of about 22 degrees and there is rain and thunder coming. I will let you know all about that after we have the news this morning at 7 o'clock and I'll give you an update on the weather for the weekend and for the rest of today. Going to finish off this hour with Paul Simon and a song from 1986 called Graceland.

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1: Good morning, I'm Lee Harrison. Australian drivers are being warned petrol prices could surge past the high seen during the beginning of the Iran war. Unleaded petrol has climbed to a national average of $2.37 a litre, while diesel has reached $2.78. The NRMA's Peter Khoury says prices have jumped by almost 80 cents since July.
2: It's particularly worrying that the benchmark for diesel has gone back to $200 a barrel again for the first time since April. This is hurting Australian families, it's hurting our members, and it's hurting the economy.
1: The International Monetary Fund has sounded the alarm bell, urging the federal government to rein in spending amid fears of three more interest rate rises and a plunge into recession. Chris Andrews at La Trobe Financial says it's a perfect storm of financial pain.
3: So inflation spiked up in COVID, and it looked like it was coming down that golden path that we were talking about, you know, maybe 3 or 4 years ago, but it's back up again. And unfortunately, because of low productivity, maybe we've held interest rates too low for too long. This is the situation we're finding ourselves in.
1: Tourism representatives claims Labor's updated policy on working holiday visas will take tens of thousands of potential workers and visitors out of the pipeline. A ballot system will be implemented to limit the number of backpackers able to stay in Australia after 1 year. Tourism and Transport Forum Chief Executive Margie Osmond says there's been no consultation with stakeholders.
4: And as far as we can see, no real appreciation of what the impact is going to be on the industry and small operators throughout the country, particularly in regional areas.
1: The Treasurer has met with executives from tech giant Anthropic as the government works to manage the risks of AI. Nelson Scott reports.
5: Jim Chalmers will deliver the intergenerational report on Monday, framing AI as a major driver of our economic future. Dr. Chalmers will spruik Australia as a top destination for data centre investment with immense potential to harness the technology's benefits. He'll warn AI will inevitably automate some jobs, but insists demand for labour will shift elsewhere in the workforce. Dr. Chalmers has met with Anthropic executives to discuss maximising those benefits while putting necessary safeguards in place. The talks follow calls from the company's own researchers to slow down development in an effort to mitigate existential risk. Nelson Scott, Canberra.
1: In other news, a third person's died from malaria in Germany after an infected mosquito arrived at Frankfurt Airport on a plane. And Diana's brother claims King Charles was giddily elated on the night the Princess of Wales died in a Paris car crash. This is Air National News. Sydney coach Dean Cox says he's backing in Justin McInerney as he prepares to return from injury in their AFL preliminary final against Fremantle at the SCG tonight. The 26-year-old hasn't played since the first week of June after suffering a hamstring injury. Cox says he's spoken to McInerney about what will be required of him.
6: And that's not about putting the team on his shoulders, it's about just doing what's needed at the right time. And we've spoken about that for the last couple of weeks with Justin. He spent a lot of time getting ready to come back and play. Whichever game, whether we won the first final or didn't, he was going to be available.
1: To rugby league now, and the Knights are happy to wear the underdog tag in Sunday afternoon's semi-final against the Warriors at Eden Park. A crowd of 50,000 Warriors fans awaits the Knights. 5'8" Fletcher Sharp says he's excited by what's coming.
7: I think the group's kind of taken that underdog mentality all year, so no, we like being in that position now, and pressure comes with it as well.
1: And Australian netballer Sarah Clough has been sanctioned by the sport's governing body after pleading guilty to assault and failing to disclose the matter prior to the Commonwealth Games. Netball Australia has handed Clough a $5,000 fine and a 2-game ban that's wholly suspended for 12 months. Australian Independent Radio News.
8: Bunbury 103.7, the weather forecast for today, becoming cloudy, very high chance of showers and most likely during this afternoon and evening, and the chance of a thunderstorm during this evening as well. The winds will be northeasterly 15 to 20 kilometres per hour, turning northwesterly 25 to 35 kilometres per hour in the late morning, then becoming northerly 35 to 45 kilometres per hour in the late evening. UV index is predicted to reach 7, which is high, and the fire danger moderate. Busselton is expecting 21 and showers increasing today. Harvey 24 with showers increasing. Collie 25 with showers increasing. And Perth 26 with showers increasing as well. Bunbury. We're expecting 22 today and 18 with showers easing just in the morning tomorrow and up to 7 mil. And on Sunday, 20 and partly cloudy. Around our capital cities, Adelaide, sunny with 22 today and 25 tomorrow. Sunshine also in Melbourne, 23 today and 25 for tomorrow. Hobart, 20 with a late shower or two and then sunshine and 19 tomorrow. Sunny in Canberra, 22 today and 24 for tomorrow. And sunny in Sydney also, 23 today and 28 for tomorrow. Brisbane, 25 and partly cloudy and sunny and 31 tomorrow. And Darwin, sunny and 34 for both today and tomorrow. At the moment, there's 10 degrees in Collie, 13 in Busselton and 14 degrees here in Bunbury. At 7:06, good morning. You're live and a local with Jeff McNish. And this is The Breakfast Show, sponsored by Martin Burns Bedroom Furnishing. 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

9 past 7 on Bunbury 103.7. Back in 1974, we had to pay for radio and TV licences, except during that year they were actually abolished. Yes, the Whitlam government decided on this date today, back in 1974, the 18th of September, that the TV and radio licences would be abolished. By the 1970s, combined TV and radio licences would be purchased for $26.50. When radio broadcasts began in 1923, they were only available to listeners that had paid a subscription, an annual subscription, that is. So you had to pay for a licence to be able to listen to the radio or to watch TV. That certainly would have been hard to collect. Of course, I suppose when you bought the radio, but yes, I can remember that being a part of our situation when we were younger. And KISS unveiled their faces publicly for the first time during an MTV press conference in 1983. This event marked the beginning of the band's unmasked era, which saw them performing without their trademark makeup and costumes. And of course, a full-faced paint reunion tour kicked off in 1996, less than a year after Gene Simmons' assertion that reapplying the makeup would be a sellout move. And it was a sellout, in the sense that the band's subsequent reunion tour sold out all over the country, grossing $143.7 million and became the most successful KISS tour to date. So Gene Simmons sure did know something, that's for sure. Probably why he wrote this song. Here's KISS with Sure Know Something.

Quarter past seven on Bunbury 103.7. Coming up this hour, we've got some great music from Emma Bunton, The Diamonds, John Mellencamp, Los Bravos, and The Rolling Stones singing these songs.

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Emma Bunton, What Took You So Long from 2001. 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Good morning, you're live and local with Jeff McNish, and this is The Breakfast Show, sponsored by Martin Burns Bedroom Furnishing, big yellow building at 185 Blair Street. And don't forget, any beds and furniture that you buy, they will deliver anywhere in the southwest for free. Now, this Dunsborough-based singer-songwriter delivers his folk, soul and blues-inspired performances with honest conviction and witty banter. His distinctive voice leaves a lasting impression. His name is Gary James, and this is his song. It's called Down the Road, local music here at Bunbury 103.7.

0: Now, if you're an ABBA fan, then you'll want to be at the Bjorn Again at Breck tonight, 7:30. This internationally acclaimed show brings the glitter, the glam and all the greatest hits with dazzling energy, spot-on vocals and outrageous costumes. It's a full-blown ABBA revival where audiences of all ages can sing, dance and party like it's 1979. That's at Breck tonight, 7:30.
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2: When you write poetry, the words are supposed to rhyme, but when it's the bush version, it doesn't happen every time. Sometimes it's funny, sometimes it's sad, but that's the charm. It's real, not bad. Enjoy a night of bush poetry and socialising with the Bunbury Bush Poets. They meet every 2 months at the Parade Hotel. The next gathering is on Monday, the 5th of October. It kicks off at 6 p.m. for a couple of hours of poetry, socialising and a really relaxed night. The Bunbury Bush Poets' next meeting is at the Parade Hotel on Monday, the 5th of October. The Grapevine on Bunbury 103.7.
0: Here's Daddy Cool. 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
1: This is ANU's Western Australia, I'm Lee Harrison. The Tourism Council of WA has slammed the federal government's decision to cut working holiday visas. A ballot system will be introduced for all backpackers, cutting visas by 43% as Labor tries to drive down net overseas migration. Council CEO Evan Hall says the losses in WA will be immense.
2: We're going to lose over $60 million in expenditure that those backpackers would spend in regional Western Australia, and over 400 local Australian tourism jobs will disappear as well. Pubs and restaurants won't be able to open every day of the week, and we'll have boats who can no longer operate because they can't get the deckhands.
1: Police are investigating an ambulance rollover in the Wheatbelt yesterday morning. The St John vehicle was driving on Great Eastern Highway in Kellerberrin when it veered off the road and rolled just before 8 o'clock. The 47-year-old driver was flown to hospital with life-threatening injuries. The state's native sandalwood producers are warning upcoming government reforms will damage the $40 million industry's global standing. Labor plans to dismantle current supply chain oversight, replacing it with individual harvest licenses. Executive Chair of Wescorp Sandalwood, Fleur Coakley, says the lack of clarity has left multi-generational businesses unable to plan for the future.
3: At this current moment, we only know what's happening to December. We can't plan, we can't budget, I can't give information to markets. We're ready to make changes and we're not adverse to changes, but we need a clear plan and a clear path.
1: To sport now, Fremantle need one more win to book a spot in the 2026 AFL Grand Final when they clash with the Swans in tonight's preliminary final at the SCG. Dane Mepham reports.
4: After a historic season and a minor premiership, it's do or die for the Dockers in their first trip to the SCG in over 14 months. A win would send them into the club's second ever grand final. The Swans' tall forward line looms large with Charlie Curnow, Logan McDonald and Hayden McLean combining for 14 goals in their demolition of the Lions a fortnight ago. For Fremantle, they'll head into the clash with an unchanged lineup. While for the home side, Justin McInerney returns to replace the injured skipper Callum Mills and Lewis Melican comes in for the injured Harry Cunningham. First ball up tomorrow at 20-6. Dame FM, Perth.
1: A new era for the WA men's cricket team begins this afternoon with their first match under new head coach Bo Casson. They'll take on South Australia at the Wacker in the opening match of the One Day Cup. Play starts at 2 o'clock. WA will play Tasmania on Sunday, also at the Wacker. And Perth Glory have signed a 25-year-old New Zealander Matt Ellis from Auckland City. The winger is on a one-year contract. This is ANU's Western Australia.
5: Good morning, you're live and local with Jeff McNish, and this is The Breakfast Show, sponsored by Martin Burns Bedroom Furnishing. Weather forecast for today, becoming cloudy, very high chance of showers, most likely during this afternoon and evening, also the chance of a thunderstorm during this evening. UV index is predicted to reach 7, which is high. Expected maximum temperature for Bunbury today, 22, Busselton, 21, Harvey, 24, Collie, 25 and Perth, 26. At the moment, we've got 11 degrees in Collie, 14 in Busselton and 15 degrees here in Bunbury. At 26 to 8, here's John Mellencamp with Pop Singer.

John Mellencamp, pop singer, 23-8 on Bunbury, 103.7. Now, the Cricket South West Masters presents an old-fashioned quiz night happening on Saturday the 10th of October at the Burracup Country Club, Russell Road, Burracup. 6.30 for a 7pm start, $15 per head. For a table of eight, it's $100. Now, all you need to do, of course, is bring your own supper, but no alcohol. They're going to supply that for you to buy. What's it in? What are they raising money for? All proceeds will go towards the purchase of bowling machine for the Swish, which is the youth academy squad for girls and boys. Now, if you want to book tickets and tables, contact Grubb on 0437 839 457. That number again, 0437 839 457. It's being held at the Burracup Country Club on Saturday the 10th of October, and it's all for a good cause. That's the Cricket South West Masters Quiz Night. This is Los Brevos from 1966 and a song called Black is Black.

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0: Dave Clark 5. 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Good morning. You're live and local with Jeff McNish. 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And they are the kings of mobility, selling electric beds, including tilt beds and electric lift chairs, all NDIS approved. And not only that, they will deliver them anywhere in the southwest for free. 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
1: 12 to 8 on Bunbury 103.7. Coming up this weekend, of course, tomorrow we've got the really, really free market starting at 9.30 through till 11 a.m. Everyone's welcome to come along, and it is really, really free. Not only that, the Repair Cafe operates there from 9.30 till 12 p.m. If you need something that needs repairing, even your clothes, you need some stitching done, bring it along, they'll fix it up for you. Maybe there's some toys that you've got that need repairs, bring them along and they can try and fix them up for you. So that's the really, really free market and the Repair Cafe. All happening tomorrow at Milligan in Milligan Street. Here's the Rolling Stones with Jumping Jack Flash at 12 to 8.

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It's 5 to 8 on Bunbury 103.7. If you know someone who's having a birthday or an anniversary, send me a text message to 0448 057 916. We'll be doing birthdays and anniversaries in the next hour. Even if it's your birthday, we'd like to acknowledge that. Going to finish up this hour with Little River Band and the Night Owls. This will take us up to news at 8 o'clock.

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1: Hello there, I'm Sean Bindley. Experts are warning prices at the Bowser will continue to rise due to escalating tensions in the Middle East. Air News' Lee Harrison reports.
2: Unleaded petrol has climbed to a national average of $2.37 a litre, while diesel has reached $2.78. The Australian Convenience and Petroleum Marketers Association Chief Executive Rowan Lee says it won't peak as high as earlier in the year.
3: It's not going to be as bad as it was earlier in the year in terms of prices, I don't believe. But, you know, we are going to feel a bit of pressure with price, but it's certainly not a supply issue.
1: A United Nations fact-finding mission has reported there are reasonable grounds to believe the United States committed war crimes in Iran, including a strike on a school in the southern city of Manab. The finding comes as US President Donald Trump said the war was hopefully towards the end, though the US House of Representatives has voted for a third time to halt the conflict, with Republicans in battleground districts backing the measure. President Trump is said to want to prevent any escalation before November's midterm elections. James Goodison has more from Washington.
4: Now, the reasoning for that is effectively President Trump wants a holding pattern to be in place in the Middle East until after the midterm elections, which are just over 40 days away. He does not want to see an escalation in the Middle East that then would lead to an economic shock for American public when it comes to gas and oil prices that could further dampen his chances of his party doing well in the midterm election. So from his point of view, he doesn't want to engage with the Houthis on that front at this point and brush Saudi Arabia off.
1: Western Australia's Tourism Council says the federal government's plan to slash working holiday visas needs to be challenged. Labor announced yesterday it would cut visas by 43% as it tries to drive down overseas migration figures. Council CEO Evan Hall says a clear message needs to be sent to Canberra.
5: I'm going to call on every local government authority, every regional business, agriculture business, tourism businesses to make your views known. I just don't think they get it in Canberra how important backpackers are to regional towns and regional businesses. We need to let them know that this is a devastating decision.
1: A 400% spike in influenza cases across Victoria is expected to continue rising over the school holidays. It's unclear why this year's influenza season was delayed, but a similar pattern played out in New Zealand and New South Wales. Chief Health Officer Dr. Caroline McElnay says it's not too late to get a flu jab, and she says the vaccine has been found to have other benefits.
6: Yes, there's a lot of exciting research happening into some of those sort of co-benefits, secondary benefits from the flu vaccine, not just cognitive decline, but also in preventing heart disease.
1: Staying in Melbourne, and a man has been found with serious burns inside a car in Chadstone. Madeline Burke reports.
7: Police need help from the public as they try to work out how a man ended up with serious burns that needed hospital treatment. The injured man was found inside a white Ford Ranger on the Monash Freeway near the Warragul Road exit just before 7 yesterday morning. A second person in the car, a 37-year-old woman, was arrested.